0: Don't tell on.
1: 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It's the Casey Clark Country Countdown Road Notes.
0: Okay, Country Thunder Alberta was scheduled for this weekend in Calgary, but organizers officially canceled the festival earlier this week. Now, they cited active construction, lost site infrastructure, and new restrictive sound limits that the city of Calgary put on them. Ticket holders are being refunded fully. So, Kane Brown, Lainey Wilson, I guess they have a free weekend. I feel bad for everybody involved. I feel bad for country music fans. I feel bad for the artists. And, of course, I feel bad for the organizers of Country Thunder Alberta. Hopefully, we'll see you back next year. Tyler Joe Miller's at Sunfest Country on Vancouver Island, July 31st. Boots and Hearts West in Edmonton, August 28th. Anti-Ganish Music Festival in Nova Scotia on the weekend of August 7th and 8th. Stephen Lee also will be there. Tickets are on sale right now. Cody Johnson back in Vancouver, September the 11th. Edmonton on the 17th. And Winnipeg, September 19th with Terry Clark. Shaboozy at Boots and Hearts West in Edmonton, August the 29th. In Laval, September the 24th. And Toronto, September 25th. And Zach Toff is back in Toronto with Chris Stapleton on September the 1st. And here is Zach Toff with Sounds Like the Radio.
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0: Tyler Joe Miller, he climbs 3 to 14 this week with Under the Influence. Okay, so we have new music from Chris Young. It's all part of your Nashville Wrap coming up next.
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0: Counting down the biggest songs in Canada. We will take a quick little stoppage as we pause the countdown to take a look at your Nashville Wrap. Well, Chris Young has released a deluxe version of the 2025 album, I Didn't Come Here to Leave. It features, though, a brand new song called Wedding Band. Okay, so Chris describes the song as a sad narrative about a dude who has had long feelings, harbored them for years for a friend, never confessed them, only to find himself playing at her wedding. Dang, that's tough. Here's this song.
16: I wanted the album, you know, whether you're holding a vinyl or you're holding a CD or you're looking at the clips of it online, you kind of see a little bit more of where I'm from visually. And then when you listen to that song, Banks of Eternity, it kind of paints that image of what it was like growing up in a little rural town right there on the Trinity River.
0: That's some good stuff right there. Brand new Chris Young called Wedding Band. Back to it with Tucker Wedmore down 8 spots this week with Brunette.
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0: Dedications, requests, also comments and questions on the countdown. It's at Casey Clark on any of our socials. Also email us at casey@caseyclark.ca. Aiden listens to us in Moncton, New Brunswick, New Country 96.9. He says, my mom goes on and on about this Billy Currington guy. Could you please play something for her birthdays this weekend? Instead of me getting her a crappy ice cream cake, could you dedicate it to her? You know what? Hey, listen, Aiden, honesty goes a long way around here. So instead of the crappy ice cream cake, here's Billy Currington. I've got a feeling for your mom, Sharon, and happy birthday.
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0: hauler of 1 to 11 this week with Thought About You. 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
2: We're getting so close to finding out if, in fact, Ella Langley can hold on to that number one spot for 5 weeks in a row as we are in the back end of the countdown. Well, in case you missed the artwork on Cody Johnson's next album, Banks of the Trinity, it's an actual photo of a little market he grew up going to on his bike, buying groceries and ice cream. He says, but there's more to the album than that.
3: I wanted the album, you know, whether you're holding a vinyl or you're holding a CD or you're looking at the clips of it online, you kind of see a little bit more of where I'm from visually. And then when you listen to that song, Banks of the Trinity, it kind of paints that image of what it was like growing up in a little rural town right there on the Trinity River.
2: Cody's back in Canada, September the 11th in Vancouver, 17th in Edmonton, Winnipeg, September the 19th with Terry Clark. Down one spot this week. This is Cody Johnson with The Fall.
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0: Dedications, requests, you can get them at Casey Clark, any of our socials. 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As we travel over to Toronto, North York area with our friend Melody, listens to us at New Country 93.5. She says, I love following Thomas Rhett, or TR. All his friends call him TR. She says, I have 3 kids. He has 4. And I love seeing that someone else has a crazier life than me. She goes on to say, by the way, I have 3 boys under 6. Oh my gosh. Melody has 3 boys under the age of 6? Yikes. Melody, I'm wondering, is there any wrestling going on? Anything being loud? Anything being broken? Probably not. Melody, you do deserve this. This is Thomas Rhett with Crash and Burn.
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0: Luke Combs jumped 6 to number 8 this week with Be By You, tied for the biggest climber of the week. Back-to-back Luke, well, why not? Coming up, Luke tells us the motivation he has to continue to make new music when the countdown continues.
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3: The Casey Clark Country Countdown on Cool 100 is making waves with Bay Marine. 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
0: We are counting down the biggest songs in Canada this week. Will Ella Langley, hold on to that number one spot. That would be 5 weeks in a row. Wild. That's coming up. First, though, Luke Combs explains his reasons on why he still loves creating new music.
10: You know, I don't know quite the answer yet, but I've been really trying to think about why have I been doing the things that I've been doing. You know what I mean? Like, why was it important for me to make this record? Obviously, I want to give people the music that they want to hear, and I love doing it. I love singing. I love playing shows. I do. But then you're wondering, like, man, is this like an egotistical pursuit? Like, am I doing this all to, like, satisfy some part of myself that needs validation? Or I don't think that it's that. I'm always trying to take stock and, like, make sure I'm not doing things for the wrong reason.
0: Luke Combs climbs 1 this week with Sleepless in a Hotel Room.
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1: 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The boys are all over.

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1: Me and my wife are best friends. We will always be best friends. We just got off the phone earlier today. Nobody cheated on nobody. She just did a whole podcast about it. You can go watch it. Every word of it is the truth. That will be my best friend forever. This is the only time I will ever speak about it. Bunny, I love you, baby. Thank you for those 10 years. They were incredible. Thank you for the next 10 years of friendship and 20 beyond that. With that being said, cheers, everybody. Thanks for coming out tonight.
0: And Bunny XO, his soon-to-be ex-wife, has said they are also the best friends and will be forever, and also said to other women that Jelly's already dating. It's a wild situation. Brand new Jelly Roll, here's Hands Up.
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0: Mega Maroney down 2 to number 5 this week with Beautiful Things. Okay. Bailey Zimmerman says sorry. We have it for you coming up next.
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0: Will Ella Langley hold on to that number one spot for 5 weeks in a row? That's coming up. Okay. Pausing the countdown, taking a look at your Nashville rap and Bailey Zimmerman's apology he issued because of his behavior that led to a warrant for his arrest in New Mexico. All of this came down, you didn't know, at the end of May in Albuquerque for a show. He allegedly trashed a hotel room and left a bar bill unpaid. And some staff members made the accusation that he was intoxicated. In a statement, Bailey apologized to the Pueblo of Sandia and his fans. He said, "I never meant for any of this to come across as disrespectful. I'm deeply sorry for my actions that transpired. I respect your community and the hospitality and appreciate the opportunity that was given to me to perform on native land. I take full responsibility and accountability for everything that happened, and I am sorry to anyone who feels hurt or disrespected." He went on to tell the fans, "I am so sorry. You deserve better of me. I understand that being a musician comes with big responsibilities both on and off the stage, and I know that I fell short that day. I am reflecting on the disappointment and concern that I caused." He adds, "I am taking this legal matter seriously. I am committed to doing the work necessary to learn and grow." At the end of the day, he trashed a hotel room and left a booze bill of $400 unpaid. Okay, not the worst thing I've ever heard of, and I'm not condoning it. All I'm saying is just not the worst thing I've ever heard somebody do. But I hope we all have a learning lesson from this, and I'm sure there is one, specifically for Bailey. Onwards and upwards. Speaking of, here's Riley Green with Change My Mind.
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0: to.
1: He climbs 4 to number 3 with Scared of Getting Sober. That's Josh Ross. He wraps up his Buckle Up tour at the Calgary Stampede, Nashville North, on July 2nd. Okay, climbing this week is Ella Langley and Morgan Wallen. Here's I Can't Love You Anymore.
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0: fallen up four to number two with I Can't Love You Anymore, which leaves, this is unbelievable, Ella Langley at number one again with Be Her for the fifth consecutive week. Her album Dandelion is out, and the real chart flex is that Ella owns both the number one and number two songs this week. Holy Dinah. For a fifth straight week in a row, it's just all coming up Ella. Here's Ella Langley with Be Her.
1: 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It's the Casey Clark Country Countdown.

0: for a fifth straight week at number one. That is Ella Langley with Be Her. Now, listen, I'm going to have to go back in the records to find out if, in fact, there has been another artist that has held down the number one and number two spot on any given week. Maybe Luke Combs, possibly Morgan Wallen. But really, when you think about it, before Morgan Wallen's Dangerous album, nobody was releasing 36 songs at a time. And because of that, he just flooded the industry and fans with a lot of music. And so, and kind of Ella Langley, well, she didn't really do that, but hey, she's doing it her own way, isn't she? Which I absolutely love the vibe and love everything she's doing. Let me get back to you on that one. Okay, hey, go Canada, go. FIFA World Cup, it's the fever that's taken over the nation, which is awesome. Fans locally in Vancouver and Toronto making Canada look really good on a world scale, right? So keep it up. Before we let you go, can I say something? Thanks to the writers and the producers of putting the show together. You've been super awesome this week because it was World Cup. And you've been a little distracted. I'm Casey Clark. So have I. Have yourself a safe and wonderful week. We'll chat soon.
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1: In minutes on Cool 100. We'll be there because we're all about local. 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
2: When a child is in the hospital, visitors come to say hello. And when visiting hours are over, they leave. But family does whatever it takes to stay. At Ronald McDonald House, we believe families shouldn't have to fight alone. So we make sure they have everything they need, with a community of support, warm meals, and a place to rest. Because when a child is sick, family stays. And Ronald McDonald House stays with them.

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0: 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Red Hot Chili Peppers are co-writers on this song because of the You're My Butterfly Sugar Baby reference. 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

A hot weather day and week ahead, with the temperature expected to reach 32 degrees with the humidity today. Currently in Quinte, it's 15. From the inquinte.ca News Center, I'm Brock Ormond. It's truly going to feel like a sizzling summer this week. It kicks off with mostly sunshine and a high reaching 29 degrees today, with the Humidex values at 32 before things heat up more. Tomorrow, the region could feel temperatures up toward 39 degrees with the humidity, followed by highs of 33 on Canada Day Wednesday, Thursday, and Friday. Not much relief is expected by the weekend either, with a projected high of 31 on Saturday and a high only cooling to 20.

0: Ottawa's ambassador to the world body, David Lametti, says AI is a significant priority for his team. He says he spends 10 to 15% of his time working on AI governance because the UN is the only place where dozens of countries can interact with tech giants such as Microsoft and Google. Lametti says countries generally agree on the need for safety in AI. He adds Ottawa wants to make sure people can get benefits from AI while remaining safe. The Prince Edward County Memorial Hospital Foundation celebrated another year of community support at their annual meeting last week. The meeting was held at the Royal Canadian Legion in Wellington Thursday and provided an overview of the foundation's activities, accomplishments, and financial results over the past year, while celebrating the contributions of individuals who have helped advance local health care through philanthropy and community support. The foundation reported that the community generously contributed more than $3.8 million during the fiscal year ending March 31st, 2026, which funded priority medical equipment, patient care initiatives, and the continued advancement of the new Prince Edward County Memorial Hospital. More at inquinty.ca. An endless summer long drive delivered another electrifying 2 days of golf at Trillium Wood Golf Club. The fifth anniversary event is being touted as the biggest and most successful one to date, welcoming a record field of competitors from six different countries, more than 1,200 spectators over 2 days, and an electric Friday night finals that drew the largest single night crowd in event history, with more than 700 fans filling the course. Winners of the men's and women's open championships were Americans Logan Scott of Indiana and Maryland's Anna Drejos. The event also included the well-loved Canadian Military Long Drive Championship. Sports is next.
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0: In sports, Stefan Eustachio scored in the second minute of second half stoppage time yesterday in Los Angeles as Canada beat South Africa 1-0 in the first knockout game of the World Cup. Canada got a boost in the 75th minute when captain Alphonso Davies came on, marking the first time the Bayern Munich star has played in the tourney. Canada will play the winner of today's round of 32 matchup between the Netherlands and Morocco on July 4th in Houston. Pinch runner Jared Kelenic scored from second base on a Louis Varland wild pitch in the ninth inning to give the Texas Rangers a 3-2 win and a four-game sweep of the Toronto Blue Jays yesterday. The Jays matched their season-long losing streak at six games. Davis Alexander and Tyson Philpott led the offense as the 3-1 Montreal Alouettes held on to beat the visiting Ottawa Redblacks 37-35 yesterday in CFL action. Alexander threw for 345 yards and two touchdowns. Philpott had 12 receptions for 198 yards. Scotty Scheffler celebrated as though he had won. He made a clutch 8-foot par putt in the 18th hole yesterday to force a playoff with Victor Hovland at the Travelers Championship that will have to wait until today. The final round was stopped for 90 minutes because of storms at the TPC River Highlands in Connecticut. The delay meant it was too dark to contest even one playoff hole. And a Quinte Red Devils AAA product is changing colors. Maddox Dagenet was drafted 16th overall in the first round by the St. Louis Blues in this past weekend's NHL entry draft in Buffalo. The Montreal native notched 62 points in his sophomore campaign with the Quebec Rempart of the QMJHL. The weather is next. Now for your weather in Quinte, sunny to start the day today. More clouds expected to roll in around noon. The high near 32 with the Humidex. Clear early this evening, then partly cloudy with a chance of showers and a possible thunderstorm. The low near 18. Sunny with cloudy periods, a chance of showers and a possible thunderstorm tomorrow. The high near 30, feeling like 39 with the Humidex. Sun and cloud, a slight possibility of rain on Canada Day. The high reaching 33. Sun and cloud, a slight chance of showers and 33 as well on Thursday. Right now it's 15. From the inquinty.ca News Center, I'm Brock Ormond.
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0: Cool 100, today's best country. Good morning, it is Lewis and McKay. McKay off for the rest of this week. Actually, not the rest of the week. She might be back after Canada Day. We'll see. Either way, here we are. That was Sam Hunt Leave the Night on 6:09, and what a weekend. Yes, weather was perfect, and Team Canada with that big win in the World Cup yesterday over South Africa. Wow, that was something else. And I was actually even watching a little bit of that game, and it was pretty great. Pretty great to see that happen. And Team Canada moving on into the World Cup historic run. And this has been pretty cool to watch that. So we'll be talking more about that. I know Brock, he poked his head in earlier this morning before he did that 6 o'clock news update. And that's what he was talking about, how excited he is about that, the results of that football game. So he'll be covering that and more throughout his news updates throughout this morning. And of course, that next one coming in at around 6:30 this morning. We've got a lot of stuff to do today. Today we have an anniversary to celebrate, Operation Stand Proud. Do you remember this? About 7 years ago, everyone gathered over in Trenton and Quinte West and formed that giant maple leaf, Guinness World Record setting. This is a pretty cool moment in the Quinte area history. And Mike Eden, who quarterbacked that whole idea, reached out to Paul Ferguson last week. They had an awesome chat, and I've got clips of that chat that we're going to play throughout the show this morning to remember that really cool event here in the Bay of Quinte area. So I'm looking forward to hearing some of that, and we'll play, I think, the first clip later on this morning, around the 6:40-ish, I think, and we'll do that. Also, stuff to give away this morning, okay? We've got our Summer Festival Series winner to contact a little after 8 o'clock this morning, because we're ready to give away the tickets to the first ever Misty City Music Festival, which has Jake Owen, Brooks and Dunn, John Party, Jackson Dean, Dustin Lynch, and more going to be there. You and a friend can be there if you entered any of the keywords that we gave away last week. So if you have done at least one of those keywords, stick close to your phone around 8 o'clock this morning, because that's when I'm calling, and someone's going to walk away with that, and I'll be able to announce the next festival because we head off into week 4 of our Summer Festival Series contest. Okay, we'll find out what show you and a friend could be off to see. All right, also coming up this morning too, 5 and 7, just after 7 o'clock, a pair of tickets for the Holyrood Country Jamboree. Yeah. Pair of tickets. That's Jade Eagleson and Gord Bamford are going to be there, amongst many other great artists. You and a friend can be there for the day enjoying some shows, and that'd be pretty cool too. So lots of stuff to do as we head throughout this morning. So let's get things going. We've got a look at what's happening in the headlines with trending, and that is on the way at 20 after 6.
1: Today is Leon's Operation Stand Proud Day. Let's look back at some of the memories of setting a Guinness World Record this day in 2019.
2: I can confirm that the amount of people here today is 3,942. That means that Operation Stand Proud has set a new Guinness World Records title.
1: Thank you, Quinte, for standing proud. Then, today, and always.
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8: All right, we're in for another warm one for today. A little hazy at the moment. And we should see nothing but sunshine, I think, to start with a few clouds rolling in around noon today. Temperature reaching a high of 29 with the humidex, making it feel more like 32 by this afternoon. So bottles of water, stay near the pool if you have one, find a cooling station, something like that to beat the heat. And it looks like it's just going to be really warm for the next little bit. Tomorrow is going to be super warm, by the way, but we'll look at that in a sec. Clear skies early this evening, chance of showers before morning, risk of a thunderstorm as well, low of 18. Tomorrow, though, get ready for this. A mix of sun and cloud, chance of showers, risk of a thunderstorm, high of 30, humidex at 39. The humidex at 39 for tomorrow. Very, very warm. And then for Canada Day as well, we're looking at a mix of sun and cloud, chance of showers, and a high of 33. Right now, we're at 16 and partly cloudy in cool country. 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Trending on the way. We'll take a look at what's happening in the headlines after Morgan Wallen. I got better. Everything's still-

0: There's Sparkin' Ball, and I got better. Cool 100, today's best country, 619. Let's see what's happening in the headlines with trending this morning.
1: Number three.
0: All right, let's start things off looking at the box office, right? We're coming off the weekend. What movies did what? And it's probably not that big of a surprise, but Toy Story number 5, sitting at the number one spot in the box office, $70 million over the weekend. Supergirl at number 2, Obsession 4, the new Jackass movie at number 4. Obsession at 3, Jackass at 4, and Disclosure Day hanging out at number 5. So there you go, that's your top 5 movies to check out. Other movies that are still in theaters too, by the way, that if you haven't had a chance to check it out, we've got, what is it, Backrooms, Scary Movie, Masters of the Universe, Mandalorian and Grogu still in some box offices at the moment as well. So lots of movies still to check out, and maybe not a bad idea with the temperatures we're going to be receiving here in the next little bit. You know, that humidex at 39 tomorrow they're calling for. Eating some popcorn in the dark sounds like a pretty good idea for tomorrow, maybe.
1: Number two.
0: Still in the entertainment world, and we'll be talking about this again with country music news later on this morning at 7:50. But Alan Jackson did his final tour. Like, he's done touring. That final show happened Saturday night. Sold out farewell concert at Nashville's Nissan Stadium. Got a really cool moment when George Strait joined Alan Jackson on the stage. They both performed their duets, Designated Drinker and Murder on Music Row. Hung out for a little bit. There were other people that were also honoring Alan Jackson for the show. Luke Bryan, Eric Church, Luke Combs, Miranda Lambert, Carrie Underwood, Lainey Wilson. Basically the who's who of modern country music. All acknowledging the work that Alan Jackson has done over the years and the inspiration he's provided all of them as well. It's a really cool moment. Bittersweet, I guess, with the end of Alan Jackson's touring. So that's what's happening with Alan Jackson.
1: Number one.
0: And the number one story is quite easily the World Cup, right? Yeah, of course it is. Team Canada, 1-0 over South Africa. That was a big goal. Basically, everyone in Canada yelled at the same time because of how amazing that was. There's videos of everyone reacting. I actually been watching, I've seen the clip of Ryan Reynolds, who had the game streaming in his car, and he's cheering and going nuts over the goal. Everyone should be. They're moving on in the tournament. It's a historic moment. We'll be taking on either the Netherlands or Morocco, depending on the results of that game that's happening later on today. So everyone will be tuning into that to see how that works. So tonight, I should say, is at 9 o'clock is when that game happens. And then Canada will play either of those teams, whoever wins, July 4th. So this coming Saturday. So there you go. That's what's trending this morning. We have a quick look at Skyward's traffic on the way. We'll see what's happening out on the roads. And Brock in at 6:30 with the news update next.
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13: I'm not seeing any issues that'll slow you down along your highways right now. The 401 continues to be problem-free in both directions, and I'm not seeing any delays on Highway 62 between Highway 7 and the 401. Same thing can be said about Highway 37. As for Highway 7 itself, that continues to be in good shape. Looking for a little excitement? Rough the Ottawa River with the Wilderness Tours. 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With the latest traffic, I'm Dan Tashrow.

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1: Sunny with a few clouds expected to roll in near noon, the high reaching 32 degrees with the Humidex. Right now at 16 from the NQuinty.ca News Center, I'm Brock Hormond. The Quinte region is expecting a hot and sweaty week starting today. The forecast calls for mostly sunshine and a bit of cloud coming around noon and a high reaching 29 with the Humidex values at 32 before things heat up more. Tomorrow, the region could feel temperatures up toward 39 degrees with the humidity, followed by highs of 33 on Canada Day Wednesday, Thursday, and Friday. Not much relief is expected by the weekend either, with a projected high of 31 on Saturday and a high only cooling to 28 on Sunday. Residents of a remote village in the Northwest Territories have been ordered out of their homes as a wildfire burns nearby. The out-of-control Decho fire is 7 kilometers west of the Fort Simpson Airport and is about 4.2 square kilometers in size. The village of Fort Simpson says its 1,300 residents should flee to Yellowknife to the Multiplex Arena, 630 kilometers to the east. Officials say the last plane out was scheduled for early today. Local and international rescue teams are racing against the clock to pull survivors from the rubble in Venezuela more than 4 days after two powerful earthquakes shook the northern state of La Guaira. Rescuers freed several survivors from mountains of debris over the weekend. The government has reported 1,450 deaths from Wednesday's quakes. Thousands of others have been reported missing. And City of Belleville officials are letting the public know about some road work in the area. Work is continuing on Wallbridge Crescent today, with crews laying the top layer of asphalt. Those looking to use the Leaf and Yard Waste Depot, Hazardous and Electronic Waste Depot, or visit the Operations Center may experience delays. Also, lane closures will be in effect on Bell Boulevard today and tomorrow for work on median garden beds. Today, Bell Boulevard will be shut down near the casino, and tomorrow between North Park Street and the Veterans Bridge until the work is completed. Drivers are urged to please drive with caution in the area. In sports, for the first time ever, Canada is on to the round of 16 at the FIFA World Cup after a heart-stopping 1-0 victory over South Africa yesterday in round of 32 action. Canada will await the winner of Netherlands and Morocco, which goes tonight. The Toronto Blue Jays dropped their sixth game in a row yesterday, falling 3-2 to the Texas Rangers. In the CFL, the Montreal Alouettes topped the Ottawa Redblacks 37-35. The weather is next.
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1: Now for your weather in Quinte. Sunny with more clouds expected to roll in near noon, the high near 29. It'll feel like 32 with the humidity. Clear early this evening, then partly cloudy with possible showers or thunder showers and a low near 18. Sun and cloud with a chance of showers and a possible thunderstorm tomorrow. The high expected to reach 39 degrees with the Humidex. Currently in Quinte, it's 16. From the NQuinty.ca News Center, I'm Brock Hormond.
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Cody Johnson in the fall. Cool 100, today's best country. Good morning. It is Lewis and McKay. It is a little cloudy so far this morning, and it's going to be another warm one for today, already sitting at around 16, and we should see it get up to about 32 with the Humidex for today. So be prepared for another warm one. It was on this day, 7 years ago, that this area captured a Guinness World Record as the Operation Stand Proud. Leon Superstore in Trenton, Mike Eden quarterbacking that whole event. And Paul Ferguson sat down with Mike Eden last week to chat about that whole event and what it meant. And we'll have a clip of that.

0: Jack Laws and Never Drinking Again on Cool 100, today's best country. Good morning, Lewis and McKay. And well, we have Operation Stand Proud. The 7th anniversary is today. That's when everyone got together. Many people got together in Quinte West and formed a big maple leaf and set a Guinness World Record. Super cool moments. And Paul Ferguson sat down with Mike Eden from Leon's Superstore in Trenton, who came up with the idea and got everyone in on it. And he had an awesome chat with him. And here's a bit of that chat.
1: Here we are with Mike Eden. I'm Paul Ferguson. The 29th of June is a significant day. Mike Eden, why is that?
2: Well, Paul, what were we doing? What is it, 7 years ago? June 29th, 2019, you know, on what it was the hottest day of that year, I'm sure of it, you know, we gathered with a few friends, didn't we?
1: We sure did. There's a specific number, and it's an important one, because that number set a Guinness World Record right here in the Quinte area, specifically at Centennial Park in Trenton. Congratulations again. The anniversary of Operation Stand Proud. 7 years ago today, a Guinness World Record was set. The city of Quinte West has made today, since that time, Operation Stand Proud Day. So let's go back to the beginning of the whole thing. It was an idea you had when you were left alone with your thoughts.
2: Yeah, I actually was making a delivery of a load of golf cars to our Carlton Place store, and on the 2.5-hour drive back, I'm thinking, hey, what could we do that would be fun and something that really, you know, puts a pin drop into the city of Quinte West and things that people could get involved in and so on. And can you believe that's what I thought of? I still can't believe that's what we did and that we pulled it off.
1: Well, we did pull it off, and it was a lot of work, and there were a lot of partners involved in this. And I think some of the key partners are the 3,942 people that felt an attachment to your idea to set that Guinness World Record, because we're in a military community, and I think our appreciation of the military runs a little deeper because it's right here at home.
2: Yeah, no, I mean, no kidding. And, you know, I think for us, we still think about the repatriations. You know, being a Quinte West or a Trenton citizen, we've got that connection to our base. We understand the things they go through, the commitments and the sacrifice. And so, you know, that was the whole thing. And we thought, okay, well, how do we show our appreciation with a boom? Well, no better way than breaking a Guinness World Record. That leaf, by the way, Paul, was 400 feet wide in the city of Quinte West in Centennial Park. And you're right, 3,942 people showed up in the hottest day of the year with red ponchos. We had to wear, do you remember, Paul? We had
1: to
2: wear a red poncho. So it was hot enough, and here we are dressing ourselves in plastic bags. And, you know, it was a pretty remarkable day.
1: It sure was. And here we are 7 years later, and, you know, off air, we've talked a lot about that day and our memories of it. You, as the principal organizer, along with a great team of people, 7 years later, when you think about that day and Operation Stand Proud and the setting of a Guinness World Record, what are the first thoughts that come to your mind?
2: Well, I remember getting home after this thing, and I was just pooped. Like, mentally, I was like, so much work, Paul. You guys involved as well, and so many partners, which we'll list here in a moment. I got back and sat down, and I turned the TV on, and I just happened to be on a BC affiliate, and it was on the news. It was on the BC news, and then I started getting texts and emails from friends and family, and they were like, oh my God, it's played on Global Nova Scotia, and it was played all throughout the country. They replayed this throughout the country. We made national news. We broke a Guinness World Record, which I hope is never, ever beat. And I find it difficult to believe that it will be. But Paul, there were people coming from, you and I were just talking off air again. We had people from PEI. We had people from British Columbia. We had Americans drive up. We had people from Texas. We had people all throughout the U.S. that heard about the event and wanted to show their support for our Canadian military. And, of course, we raised money, too. We raised $25,000 for Soldier On. charity, which does great, great work for our veterans. And so much was achieved that day. And it's just, I don't know, I still kind of giggle about it.
0: Yeah, it was a pretty cool moment, wasn't it? So there's going to be more from this interview with Paul Ferguson and Mike Eden about Operation Stand Proud play throughout this morning. But yeah, some really cool moments, including, you know, when they get everyone together and the feeling when they hear that moment that they set that Guinness World Record. And we'll hear that from Mike Eden later on this morning. All right, 6:47. Let's take a quick look at our weather details, because it's going to get very warm and very humid in the next couple of days. I'll tell you what to expect coming up next.
3: 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Here's the buzz about what's going on around your community.
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0: 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So get ready for another warm one for today. We might see some... It's mostly sunshine for today. A few clouds rolling in around noon with the temperature reaching a high of 29 and feeling more like 32 with the Humidex for today. Tonight could see some showers before tomorrow morning with a risk of a thunderstorm as well. Low of 18. Tomorrow's going to be very humid, okay? We're looking at a high of 30, but the Humidex is going to make it feel more like 39 for tomorrow afternoon. And then Canada Day on the way for Wednesday, and it looks like it's going to be another warm one too. We're looking at a high of 33 and no real word about the humidity on Canada Day as of yet, but I expect it to be pretty warm with that humidity included into it. Right now we're at 16, partly cloudy in cool country. 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

0: Luke Combs and BYU on Cool 100. Today's Best Country. Good morning. It's Lewis and McKay with McKay off until after Canada Day. It is 6:54, which means news update with Brock just around the corner. Before we get into that news update, though, I want to remind you of the cool stuff going on throughout the show this morning that we're giving away, right? We've got the Misty City Music Festival tickets to give away just after 8 o'clock this morning. We were doing keywords all last week, part of our summer concert festival series contest we have going on here at Cool 100. And the Misty City Music Festival is a pretty cool one. It's the first one ever that's happening in Niagara Falls, and it's Jake Owen, Brooks and Dunn, John Party, Jackson Dean, Dustin Lynch, and more. So you and a friend could be there. And if you got even a single keyword last week, you're entered into the draw, and I could be calling you around 8 o'clock this morning to let you know the good news that you're off to that show. And then I'll announce the next week for our summer festival series contest. So that's going to happen just after 8 o'clock. So super exciting. Looking forward to that. We're also going to play 5 and 7 because we have the Holyrood Country Jamboree, and we've got day passes for that to give away with our 7-10 game throughout this week. So we'll do that just after the 7 o'clock news update with Brock, and we'll find out who's going to be winning that with 5 and 7 coming up next.
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1: The heat is coming this week, with temperatures today expected to reach 32 degrees with the Humidex. Currently in Quinte, it's 16. From the inquinte.ca News Center, I'm Brock Ormond. It will truly feel like a sizzling summer this week in the region. It kicks off with mostly sunshine and a high reaching 29 degrees today, with the Humidex values at 32 before things heat up more tomorrow. The region could feel temperatures up toward 39 degrees with the humidity, followed by highs of 33 on Wednesday, Thursday, and Friday. Not much relief is expected by the weekend either, with a projected high of 31 on Saturday and a high only cooling to 28 on Sunday. As of now, there will be lots of sunshine and only a bit of cloud expected, but there will be a slight possibility of rain sprinkled in throughout the week. Cooling stations will be open across the region. Meantime, a heat wave will blast the eastern United States this week, along with parts of southern Ontario and Quebec. The U.S. National Weather Service says temperatures rising ahead of the July 4th holiday will feel hotter because of the high humidity that's coming with it. Several days of high temps will settle in today across the lower Great Lakes, the Mid-Atlantic, and the Mississippi and Ohio River valleys. Some cities could see their highest temperatures of the year so far as they host World Cup matches and celebrations for Canada Day and America's 250th anniversary. Iran has again launched drone and missile attacks on Bahrain and Kuwait in response to new U.S. airstrikes. Iran's Revolutionary Guard has claimed responsibility for the attacks that targeted Gulf states hosting American military bases. Iran is now threatening a complete halt in negotiations to end the war, with tensions continuing over resuming transits of the Strait of Hormuz. A wreath will be laid in Toronto this week to honor Chinese workers who lost their lives building Canada's first transcontinental railroad. The foundation to commemorate the Chinese railroad workers in Canada says 17,000 workers from Guangdong Province, China, came to Canada in the 1880s and played a crucial role in constructing the Canadian Pacific Railway. The group says 4,000 of them lost their lives due to unsafe working conditions, landslides, and premature dynamite blasts. The wreath laying takes place Wednesday morning at Northern Linear Park. And back home, indications that County Road 49 rehabilitation work will start are going to pop up beginning today. The county says contractor R.W. Tomlinson Limited will begin moving equipment and signs into place ahead of the work, which is expected to begin in early July. The contractor will begin by replacing culverts along 49, which is expected to take approximately 3 weeks to complete. During culvert replacement, there may be single lane closures in the vicinity of the work. Flaggers will help maintain the flow of traffic and minimize delays. The major structural rehabilitation of 49 is expected to begin mid to late July. Sports is next.
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1: In sports, Team Canada and many soccer fans will be watching tonight's World Cup knockout match between Morocco and the Netherlands with special interest. That's because the men's squad will be playing the winner in the round of 16 Saturday, July 4th in Houston. Stephen Eustachio scored in the second minute of second half stoppage time in Los Angeles as Canada edged South Africa 1-0 in yesterday's first knockout stage game. Quarterback Davis Alexander threw for 345 yards and two touchdowns. Tyson Philpott made 12 catches for almost 200 yards. And the Montreal Alouettes improved to 3-1 with a 37-35 CFL victory over the visiting Ottawa Red Blacks last night. Ottawa slipped to 0-3. The Toronto Blue Jays struggles continue as they dropped another close 1-3-2 to the Texas Rangers yesterday at Rogers Center. It was the Jays' sixth consecutive defeat. They'll start a three-game series tonight versus the New York Mets. The Rhino Lining Rockies defeated the Melrose Faro Excavating Shamrocks 5-2 in South Hastings Baseball League action. Tate Crawford pitched a complete game with 13 strikeouts for the win. Trevor Walsh picked up the victory as the Reed McGinnis Water Solutions Young Guns hammered the Parkhurst Trips Pirates 10-2. And in NASCAR, number 97 SVG Shane Van Gisbergen wins yet another road course race, taking home the checkered flag, winning the Toyota Save Mart 350 from Sonoma Raceway. Beyond the headlines and the weather are next.
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2: It's time to take a greater look at the infrastructure we need without the extra bells and whistles or even lights. Last week, Belleville Council voted to add more money to the budget for fixing the downtown Upper Front Street Bridge. An additional $425,000 was added to the bottom line for the project for repairs and remediation that's badly needed. However, it could have been more. Decorative lighting and electrical upgrades to the bridge, estimated to cost around $775,000, will not be included after staff noted that the Catherine Street footbridge and that bridge have been targeted several times by vandals. Now, to the vandals who are regularly trashing bridge lighting, please stop it. That needs to be said. However, as we deal with major infrastructure projects in Belleville, I also think it's time to focus on essential and emergency lights only. Decorative lighting, much like the portable City of Belleville sign itself, is a nice to have and not a must have. For this project alone, it would have been an extra $775,000 for something that isn't essential. As we get ready to welcome a new council in the fall, I hope all candidates keep in mind that as you try to keep tax increases down, we should focus on the critical and not the cosmetic. I'm Paul Martin, and that's what I see looking beyond the headlines.
3: Now for your weather in Quinte. Sunny to start the day. More clouds expected to roll in near noon. A high near 29 degrees. The temperature expected to reach 32 with the Humidex. Clear early this evening, then partly cloudy with possible showers or thunder showers and a low near 18. Sun and cloud tomorrow. Possible rain and a thunderstorm. The high near 30. It'll feel like 39 with the Humidex. Sun and cloud. A slight chance of showers on Canada Day Wednesday with a high near 33. Sunny with cloudy periods. A chance of showers and 33 on Thursday. Right now it's 16. From the Inquity.ca News Center, I'm Brock Ormond.
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6: All right, here we are, 7:09, time for the 7:10 game, which is 5-7 on Monday. So if you'd like to play 5-7, give me a call, 771-0100. Taking caller 3, chance to win your way into the Holyrood Country Jamboree. We'll play after Thomas Rhett, after all the bars are closed on Cool 100. After all.

0: Thomas Rhett's After All the Bars Are Closed on Cool 100, today's best country. Good morning, Lewis and McKay with McKay off for the next little bit, but it is time to play 5 in 7 this morning.
1: This is 5 in 7.
0: On the line with me is Ernie. Good morning, Ernie. How's it going?
2: Good, you?
0: Good, my man. Okay, have you played 5 in 7 before, Ernie?
2: Nope.
0: No, okay. That's not a big deal. We're okay here. So what's going to happen, Ernie, is that I'm going to give you a theme, and you will have 7 seconds to give me 5 examples of that theme. If you can do it, you walk away a winner, and you've got 2 tickets to the Hollywood Country Jamboree, all right?
2: Perfect.
0: Okay, so your first theme for 5 in 7, it's warm. Ernie, give me 5 ways to stay cool, okay? And we're going to start now.
2: Cool beach, gym, library, school gym.
0: Look at that. You even repeated your first 2 and still made it to 5 on that one. Well done, Ernie.
2: Perfect.
0: All right. Okay, so let's do another one, because we always do 2 rounds. And because it's hot and we're kind of still thinking about the heat, give me 5 ice cream flavors, okay, Ernie? And go.
2: Chocolate, maple, tiger paw, butterscotch, strawberry.
0: I'm going to disqualify you for picking tiger tail. That's the worst.
2: Yeah. My wife's favorite, so.
0: Is it really?
2: Yeah.
0: Man, it always, every once in a while I say tiger tail is the worst ice cream. Someone's like, well, it's my favorite. Like, how? I don't get it. But either way, I guess I shouldn't yuck on other people's yum, you know? Yeah. All right, Ernie. Congratulations. You've won. You've got 2 day passes to the Hollywood Country Jamboree, all right?
2: Perfect. Thank you.
0: Right on. Hang on the line for me. I got to get some more details.
2: Thanks.
0: Perfect. So that's going to be the prize all this week, too, by the way, is the day passes to the Hollywood Country Jamboree. So we're going to play the ultimate ear test just after 7 o'clock with our next chance to win with that one. And don't forget, giving away the tickets to the Misty City Music Festival happening just after 8 o'clock. So we still got another good giveaway to do later on this morning.
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0: 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Get ready for another warm one for today. They really notched up that summer weather, didn't they? So we're looking at the temperature hitting about 32 for today with the Humidex. Nothing but sunshine, too, it looks like. For the first part, we might see some clouds rolling in around noon. Tonight, clear. But there is a chance of showers, maybe even a thunderstorm before tomorrow morning. Temperature dropping down to a low of 18. Tomorrow, sun and cloud, chance of showers, the risk of a thunderstorm, high of 30. But the humidity is what everyone's talking about. We should see that Humidex hit about 39 for tomorrow afternoon. And then Canada Day is going to be a warm one, too. We're looking at a mix of sun and cloud, chance of showers, and a high of 33. It's 17, mainly sunny so far this morning. And today is the 7th anniversary for Operation Stand Proud, Guinness World Record. That was achieved here in the Quinte area thanks to Mike Eden from Leon Superstore in Trenton. Everyone involved. And Paul Ferguson had a chat with him. We're going to play another clip from that chat coming up after Silly Burrows and Put It On Me on Cool 100. You look like

0: it on me. Cool 100, today's best country. Good morning, Lewis and McKay. Seventh anniversary of Operation Stand Proud, making a giant maple leaf out of people. And, well, they stood in the maple leaf. We didn't make a maple leaf out of people. Let's be honest here. But got that Guinness World Record. Paul Ferguson sitting down with Mike Eden, who organized the whole idea. It was his idea. And they had a great chat about, you know, that day and those memories. And here's another little bit of that chat.
1: There was an incredible group. Not just you and your staff, but a bunch of key partners that help pull this together, because it really does take a village.
2: Yeah, it really does. And when I think about the volunteers, Kate, our marketing team here, brought some notes. Over 200 volunteers. Huh. Do you remember, Paul? We had busing coming in from Loyalist College. Yeah. We had busing from the base because we didn't have parking enough in Centennial Park for all those people. But our core sponsors were CAA, BMO Bank, Belleville Nissan, you guys, Starboard Communications, Whitley Newman Insurance, City of Quinney West, and the B-Sense. So, I mean, these were the major partners, but then there was a bunch, too, that sponsored Bay Marine, Wentworth, JB Print, Post Media, Parkhurst Busing, Long & McQuaid, McDonald's. It was just, I mean, Paul, I don't know if today you'd even pull this off. And you know, the other thing that I think about when you ask about, well, what do I think about? Well, it wasn't a year later we were locked down in COVID.
1: Right, of course.
2: And then I think, you would never have gathered 3,942 people in garbage bags on the hottest day of the year during COVID. And I remember that too, and thinking we got that in just in the nick of time when you think about it.
1: You know, it's fun too. You'll see around, whether it's online or hanging on walls in businesses, pictures, aerial pictures of the Maple Leaf and Operation Stand Proud. And those who are involved, if they're to look at that picture of the leaf, you and I laughed about this as well. People remember where they were in that picture.
2: Yeah, I get that all the time, Paul. When we talk about it and standing in front of our picture on the wall, people point to where they were standing in the leaf. And it wasn't a handful. There was 3,942 people in there. So lots have memories of this. And then Kate also was reminding me, too, we had babies as little as 8 days old, and we had people as old as 90 in the leaf. So imagine that eight-day-old baby now is 7 years old. And what a cool thing to say, you know, they were part of, and that they're in the Guinness Book of World Records.
1: It's funny, and I love to laugh about this, because June 29th, 7 years ago, there we were at Centennial Park, 3,942 people in that leaf. I wasn't one of them. I was the guy on stage trying to corral.
2: I got in there. Just last second, I just popped into the very, very end.
1: You know, you said it a couple of times in the conversation, you know, you really don't think that record's going to be broken. I agree, because to get that many people together, and again, the work that goes into it, the detail that needs to be paid attention to actually make it qualify as a Guinness World Record.
2: Yeah, that's the other thing, Paul. I mean, Guinness doesn't just let you say you did it. We had those counters that as you were going into the leaf. We had that great big 100-foot-high boom lift with the Guinness people in there monitoring the space, making sure everybody's inside the leaf. There were so many little details, so much work, so much volunteer help, and, you know, not least of which, the 3,942 people that
0: put it all together, which is super awesome. So that Operation Stand Proud continuing, and we are going to have another clip of that interview with Paul Ferguson and Mike Eden coming up later on this morning as well. 7:26, we have a news update for you coming in at 7:30 with Brock in for Paul Martin. That's on the way next.
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9: 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Just some ongoing road work on Highway 62 at Reed Settlement Road that's causing delays in both directions. As for Highway 7, no ongoing issues there. 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
1: Sunny with some clouds rolling in near noon. The high expected to reach 32 degrees with the Humidex. Right now it's 17. From the NQuinty.ca News Center, I'm Brock Ormond. The Quinte region is expecting a hot and sweaty week starting today. The forecast calls for mostly sunshine and a bit of cloud coming around noon and a high reaching 29 degrees with the Humidex values at 32. Tomorrow, the region could feel temperatures up toward 39 degrees with the humidity, followed by highs of 33 on Canada Day Wednesday, Thursday, and Friday. Highs of 31 and 28 are expected by the weekend. Residents of a remote village in the Northwest Territories have been ordered out of their homes as a wildfire burns nearby. The out-of-control Decho fire is 7 kilometers west of the Fort Simpson Airport and is about 4.2 square kilometers in size. The village of Fort Simpson says its 1,300 residents should flee to Yellowknife to the multiplex arena 630 kilometers to the east. Officials say the last plane out was scheduled for early today. Families watched in shock as a skydiving plane carrying their loved ones on what was meant to be a thrilling introduction to parachuting crashed in northeastern France yesterday, killing all 11 people on board. Authorities said the victims were 5 parachuting instructors, 5 novice jumpers, and the pilot. Government ministers wouldn't speculate on what caused the crash, but said the plane had just taken off from the Nancy SC airfield when it suddenly banked left and dropped out of the sky about 300 meters from the runway. And City of Belleville officials are letting the public know about some road work in the area. Lane closures will be in effect on Bell Boulevard today and tomorrow for work on median garden beds. Today, Bell Boulevard will be shut down near the casino, and tomorrow between North Park Street and the Veterans Bridge until the work is complete. The center lanes will be closed and the outer lanes will remain open. Also, work is continuing on Wallbridge Crescent today with crews laying the top layer of asphalt. Those looking to use the Leaf and Yard Waste Depot, Hazardous and Electronic Waste Depot, or visit the operations center may experience delays. In sports, Team Canada is on to the round of 16 for the first time ever at the FIFA World Cup after a dramatic 1-0 victory over South Africa in the round of 32 yesterday. They'll await the winner of the Netherlands and Morocco, which goes tonight at 9 p.m. The Toronto Blue Jays dropped their 6th game in a row, falling 3-2 to the Texas Rangers yesterday. And in the CFL, it was Montreal over Ottawa 37-35. The weather is next.
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1: Now for your weather in Quinte. Sunny with some clouds rolling in near noon. The high expected to reach 32 degrees with the Humidex. Clear this evening, then partly cloudy with possible showers or thunder showers and a low near 18. Sun and cloud with rain and a thunderstorm in the forecast tomorrow and a high near 39 with the Humidex. Right now it's 17. From the NQuinty.ca News Center, I'm Brock Ormond.
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Tucker Wetmore, brunette. Cool 100, today's best country. Hey, it is Lewis, mainly sunshine, 17 so far this morning, getting up to about 32 with that Humidex as the morning continues on. Haven't seen anything impacting the commute as of yet this morning, but of course, if you see anything that's causing a problem traffic-wise, let me know. 771-0100, pass along that information as the morning continues on. We've got our birthday announcements on the way too, by the way, so if you have any last-minute birthday announcements, call or text 771-0100 to get them in, or let me know at cool100.ca. 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
0: All right, let's start things off with one that was just texted into 771-0100. It says, happy birthday to my cuz, Brandon Keller. And Brandon, that's coming from Wayne this morning, so happy birthday to you. Well, we've got a couple for Haley Cripps that were sent in. The first one says, happy 28th birthday, Haley. Hope your day is as special as you are. We love you, Mom, Dad, and Emma. And then another one, Haley, for you as well, says, happy birthday. Hope you have a fantastic day. Love from Pat, Joe, and Parker. So double up there for Haley Cripps. Katie Chanel celebrating a birthday as well. Wishing you the happiest of birthdays. Thanks for putting up with our crazy household. We love you and are so proud of you. From Barb, Rob, Eugene, Johnny, and of course, Oliver, too. So happy birthday, Katie. And Austin Simpson also celebrating a birthday today. Happy birthday, Austin. We hope you have a wonderful day. Love, Emerson, Lainey, Riker, Sommer, and all of your family and friends. There we go. I think that's it for our birthday announcements for today. If you have any you'd like to get in for tomorrow, 771-0100. Call or text them in or let me know at cool100.ca. And we'll be reading them out 7:40 tomorrow morning. All right. Right now we're at 7:42. Quick look at our weather details. It's going to be hot and humid for the next little bit. I'll tell you what's going on with that. And we have country music news coming in at 7:50.
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0: 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So we have Pretty much clear skies at this point. And we're sitting at around 17, but get ready for that temperature. Get up to about 29. Feel more like 32 with the Humidex. All right, for tonight, looks like it should be clear for the first part of tonight, but it looks like we might see some showers, maybe even some thunderstorms before tomorrow morning with the temperature dropping down to about a low of 18. For tomorrow, sun and cloud, chance of showers, risk of a thunderstorm, high of 30, Humidex expected to hit about 39 for tomorrow afternoon. Canada Day, sun and cloud, chance of showers, and a high of 33 on the way. Right now, like I said, mainly sunny and 17. And taking a look at country music news, Alan Jackson did his final show over the weekend. Everyone was there. A lot of cool stuff happened. We'll talk about that after Ella Langley and Morgan Wallen. And I Can't Love You Anymore on Cool 100, today's best country.

0: Ella Langley, Morgan Wallen. I can't love you anymore. Cool 100, today's best country 750. It is sunny and 17 so far this morning. And time to take a look at what's happening in country music news with Belleville Tirecraft.
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0: All right, let's start things off talking about Garth Brooks, okay? Garth Brooks over across the pond. All right, he's in the UK. He plays his first British concert in nearly 30 years at Hyde Park in London, okay? And brought in a record-setting crowd of nearly 70,000 fans. That's the largest single-day audience in the festival's history. And, of course, Garth Brooks thanking the sea of people that were there. Apparently, it was an awesome night. He had all tons of his hits. You know, Thunder Rolls, The River, Call in Baton Rouge, The Dance, Friends in Low Places. That place was just popping. And also, I guess, had a few surprise covers in there as well. And I'm kind of trying to find out what those covers were, because I'm very interested to hear. But I guess I'll have to do a little bit more Googling to figure that one out. But pretty cool for Garth Brooks in the UK over the weekend. Now, on Saturday as well, there was another show that happened, and it was more of a bittersweet show, and that was Alan Jackson wrapping up his touring career Saturday night with a sold-out farewell concert at Nashville's Nissan Stadium. Okay, fans got a pretty unforgettable night. Tons of performances, right, that were leading up to that, and many of today's best country stars giving their thanks to Alan Jackson, all the inspiration and mentorship and all of that friendship over the years. Luke Bryan, Eric Church, Luke Combs, Miranda Lambert, Carrie Underwood, Lainey Wilson, all honoring his legendary career. And then we had George Strait get up on stage with Alan Jackson as well. Now, you've got two country music legends performing together. They did their duets of Designated Drinker and Murder on Music Row. They talked a lot about their friendship over the years and everything like that. And then Alan Jackson, of course, addressing the crowd. And it was a really cool moment for Alan Jackson.
4: It's been incredible evening for me. I've sat back here and watched a lot of these performances and all these nice things people said, it's just overwhelming. And I just, makes me want to tear up a little bit, I'll be honest with you.
0: Pretty cool moment for Alan Jackson. Of course, the crowd just loving him. So there you go. That is your country music news for this morning. We'll be back at it again, 7:50 tomorrow morning with Belleville Tirecraft. All right, 7:53, news updates with Brock on the way in for Paul Martin. And then we're going to give away those tickets to the Misty City Music Festival, part of our Summer Festival Series contest. So if you entered any of those keywords last week, get close to your phone. I'm calling real soon to say someone has won the pair of tickets ahead. Head out to Niagara Falls for that awesome country music festival coming up here in the next little bit.
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1: The heat is coming in Quinte with the high expected to reach 32 degrees today with the humidity. Right now in Quinte, it's 17. From the inquinte.ca News Center, I'm Brock Ormond. Summer weather is in full swing this week starting today, kicking off with mostly sunshine and a high reaching 29 degrees. Humidex values are expected to reach 32 before things heat up more tomorrow. The region could feel temperatures up towards 39 degrees with the humidity, followed by highs of 33 on Canada Day Wednesday, Thursday, and Friday. Not much relief is expected by the weekend with a projected high of 31 on Saturday and a high near 28 on Sunday. There will be lots of sunshine and only a bit of cloud expected with a slight possibility of rain sprinkled in throughout the week. Cooling stations will be open across the region. A search continues in waters off Vancouver International Airport for several people still missing after a marine rescue. The Joint Rescue Coordination Center in Victoria says that before noon yesterday, a civilian boat reported spotting people in the water without flotation devices. Helicopters, fixed-wing aircraft, a lifeboat, and a hovercraft were all sent to the scene about 18 kilometers southwest of the shore. Four people were found just after 3 p.m. and taken to a nearby Coast Guard station and on to paramedics, but officials believe six other people are still unaccounted

0: Up beginning today, the county says contractor R.W. Tomlinson Limited will begin moving equipment and signs into place ahead of the work, which is expected to begin early next month. The contractor will begin by replacing culverts along County Road 49, which is expected to take approximately 3 weeks to complete. During culvert replacement, there may be single lane closures in the vicinity of the work. Flaggers will help maintain the flow of traffic and minimize delays. The major structural rehabilitation of 49 is expected to begin mid to late July. An endless summer long drive delivered another electrifying 2 days of golf at Trillium Wood Golf Club. The fifth anniversary event is being touted as the biggest and most successful one to date, welcoming a record field of competitors from six different countries, more than 1,200 spectators over 2 days, and an electric Friday night championship finals that drew the largest single night crowd in event history, with more than 700 fans filling the course. Winners of the men's and women's open championships were Americans Logan Scott of Indiana and Maryland's Anna Drejos. The event also included the well-loved Canadian Military Long Drive Championship and the Amateur Championship. Much more at inquinty.ca. Sports is next.
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0: In sports, Stefan Eustachio scored in the second minute of second half stoppage time yesterday in Los Angeles as Canada beat South Africa 1-0 in the first knockout game of the World Cup. Canada got a boost in the 75th minute when captain Alphonso Davies came on, marking the first time the Bayern Munich star has played in the tourney. Canada will play the winner of today's round of 32 matchup between the Netherlands and Morocco on July 4th in Houston. Pinch runner Jared Kelenic scored from second base on a Louis Varland wild pitch in the ninth inning to give the Texas Rangers a 3-2 win and a four-game sweep of the Toronto Blue Jays yesterday. The Jays matched their season-long losing streak at six games. Davis Alexander and Tyson Philpott led the offense as the 3-1 Montreal Alouettes held on to beat the visiting Ottawa Redblacks 37-35 yesterday in CFL action. Scotty Scheffler celebrated as though he had won. He made a clutch 8-foot par putt in the 18th hole yesterday to force a playoff with Victor Hovland at the Travelers Championship that will have to wait until today. The final round was stopped for 90 minutes because of storms at the TPC River Highlands in Connecticut. The delay meant it was too dark to contest even one playoff hole. And a Quinty Red Devils AAA product is changing colors. Maddox Dagenais was drafted 16th overall in the first round by the St. Louis Blues in this past weekend's NHL entry draft in Buffalo. The Montreal native notched 62 points in his sophomore campaign with the Quebec Rempart of the QMJHL. The weather is next.
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7: For any countries thinking of implementing a digital services tax on American companies, U.S. President Donald Trump has threatened to impose a 100% tariff. Around half of all European countries have implemented, announced, or proposed digital services taxes, and they're already in effect in France and the U.K. Canada's DST, which was enacted in 2024, was later rescinded as they hoped to kickstart trade negotiations with Washington. Lotus brand electric vehicles manufactured in China will arrive in Canada next month under an agreement between Canada and China. They will be the first EVs for sale under the agreement that allows up to 49,000 Chinese EVs to enter Canada annually at a reduced tariff rate. And a new report compiled by CNBC put Rogers Sports and Media 7th in a global ranking of most valuable sports empires with an estimated value of $14.5 billion U.S. Rogers owns the Toronto Blue Jays and the Sportsnet Broadcast Network and has a 75% controlling stake in Maple Leaf Sports and Entertainment.

0: which owns the Toronto Maple Leafs, Toronto Raptors, and Toronto FC. To begin the day, the TSX starts up at 34,980, the Dow Jones at 51,873, the NASDAQ beginning at 25,297, and the S&P 500 at 7,353. The Canadian dollar beginning of the week at 70.5 cents US. From the Skywards Business Center, I'm Rashida Clark.
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2: Now for your weather in Quinte. Sunny with some clouds rolling in near noon. The high 29. It'll feel like 32 with the Humidex. Clear this evening, then turning to partly cloudy skies with a chance of showers and a possible thunderstorm. The low near 18. Sunny with cloudy periods tomorrow. Chance of rain and a possible thunderstorm. The high near 39 with the Humidex. The Canada Day forecast on Wednesday sees sun and cloud with a slight chance of showers and a high near 33. Sun and cloud, more possible rain on Thursday and a high near 33. Right now in Quinte, it's 17. From the inquinte.ca News Center, I'm Brock Hormond.
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7: All right. It is 8:09, and we have our third week of the Summer Festival Series prize to give away, right? That's the
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7: All right, it is 8:09, and we have our third week of the Summer Festival Series prize.

0: Russell Dickerson, Every Little Thing on today's Best Country Cool 100. Good morning. It is Lewis and McKay. It is time to give away those Misty City Music Festival tickets.
1: Another winner on Cool 100.
0: All right, so we've had this this ongoing contest. We're doing keywords all last week. Calling our winner now to let them know that they could be off to Niagara Falls.
2: Hello?
0: Hi, is this Shelly?
2: Yes, it is.
0: Shelly, I've been trying to get a hold of you all morning.
2: Oh,
0: well, Shelly, the reason I'm giving you a shout is because you've won our Summer Festival Series week number 3.
2: Oh, my God.
0: Really? Yeah. That means a pair of tickets are yours for the first ever Misty City Music Festival, which has Jake Owen, Brooks and Dunn, John Party, Jackson Dean, and Dustin Lynch all going to be there.
2: Oh, my God.
0: Yeah, you're going to be off to Niagara Falls.
2: Oh, right on.
0: Yeah, well, Shelly, we're really happy you finally did pick up the phone. I got a hold of you, which is good. And the team will be in touch to get those tickets to you very soon, okay?
2: Okay.
0: Right on, awesome. Shelly.
2: This is like the best birthday present. My birthday was like yesterday.
0: Well, happy birthday to you, Shelly.
2: Thank you.
0: Well, thanks for listening. Thanks for playing. And you have a great time in Niagara Falls, okay?
2: All right. I will. Thank you so much.
0: All right. So congratulations to Shelly picking up the tickets for week number 3 of the Summer Festival Series off to Niagara Falls for the Misty City Music Festival. Now here, get ready for this. The Summer Festival Series continues with week number 4, and that show is going to be the Pretty Excellent Country Music Festival happening in August at Base 31 in Picton. Dallas Smith is going to be headlining at the RBC Drill Hall stage. And of course, you can check out all the details for the festival at base31.ca. But how do you win these tickets? Well, each day this week, we will announce a new keyword, and you want to text the keyword to our contest line. So that's 771-0100 to be entered into each of our daily draws. All right? Daily draws. So we're going to give away a bunch of tickets to this show with Dallas Smith at Base 31. All right. And so we'll give away the keyword coming up here in the next little bit. So get ready for that. It's 8:14. We're going to take a quick look at our weather details. Warm, humid. I'll tell you what's going on next.

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9: 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All right, we're up to 20 right now and sunny. Getting warm. And it's going to get warmer. We're looking at a high of 29 with the Humidex, making it feel more like 32 and nothing but sunshine for the majority of today. Looks like we could see some clouds rolling in around noon, but no rain or anything in the forecast for today or most of tonight. Looks like we could see some showers before tomorrow morning with a risk of a thunderstorm, low of 18. Then tomorrow, we're looking at a mix of sun and cloud, chance of showers with a risk of a thunderstorm, high of 30. The Humidex, though, is going to get up to like 39 tomorrow, so very humid tomorrow. And then for Canada Day, we are looking at a mix of sun and cloud, chance of showers, and a high of 33. Like I said, we're at around 20 right now, and nothing but sunshine so far this morning. We just mentioned the week number 4 for the Summer Festival Series with a chance to win your way into Base 31 with the pretty excellent Country Music Festival. Dallas Smith headlining that. You need a keyword to text to us to 7710100 to get in on that draw. That keyword is country. Text the word country to 7710100. We'll see who ends up winning the first daily tickets later on. Here's Luke Combs. I can hear

0: 100, today's best country with Luke Combs and Sleepless in a Hotel Room. Good morning, it is Lewis and McKay. It's going to be a warm one today. And today happens to be the 7th anniversary for the Operation Stand Proud, which was an awesome moment where we got a Guinness World Record here in the area. And we just, it was such a cool moment where everyone got together, basically stood shoulder to shoulder and created this giant maple leaf and got into the Guinness World Records, which is super awesome. So we've been celebrating that anniversary throughout today. I know Paul Ferguson, he sat down with Mike Eden from Leon Superstore in Trenton, who had the idea, got everyone on board with the idea, and really quarterbacked the whole thing. And we've been playing clips from this conversation that Paul Ferguson had with Mike Eden throughout the morning. And we're going to do that around 8:40 this morning with a final clip of that, talking about, the amount of support from all of our community members and how important it was to achieve that goal. So it's a pretty cool moment where basically everyone in this community came together, for one purpose. And that was super awesome to see. So, we're going to play that at around 8:40 this morning. So get ready for that. We've got a news update with Brock on the way here in the next couple of minutes, and we're going to see what's happening in the headlines. You can follow all of his local stories at inquinty.ca. Of course, the big one, the sports story, is the fact that Canada, moving on in World Cup, right? Defeating South Africa 1-0 yesterday, and that was pretty wild. I'm loving all the videos of everyone's reaction of that goal, and just how awesome it is. I even saw someone do the Photoshop of that moment being a new, Canadian heritage moment, which 100% make that's super awesome. Awesome. So, really cool moment. Brock has details on that and more. That's on the way at 8:30.
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2: For Eastern Lake, Ontario, and the Bay of Quinte, there are no warnings in effect. Wind light becoming east 10 knots later this afternoon and variable 10 by midnight. Waves at less than 0.5, but it'll build to 1 by tomorrow. Scattered showers overnight with a risk of thunderstorms as well. Air temperature 20 degrees, water temperature 19. 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With the Skywards Marine Report, I'm Samantha Diaz.
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10: 401 continues to be problem-free, and we're not seeing any issues along Highway 37 between Highway 7 and the 401. Just some ongoing road work on Highway 62 at Slab Road. That's causing some slowdowns in both directions. As for Highway 7, nothing out of the ordinary. 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With the latest traffic, I'm Dan Tashiro.
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0: Hot, hazy, and humid today and throughout this week. The high expected to reach 32 degrees with the Humidex today. Right now it's 20, feels like 25. From the nquinty.ca News Center, I'm Brock Ormond. It's truly going to feel like a sizzling summer this week. It kicks off today with mostly sunshine and a high reaching 29. With the Humidex, it'll feel like 32. Tomorrow, the region could feel temperatures up toward 39 degrees with the humidity, followed by highs of 33 Canada Day Wednesday, Thursday, and Friday. Make sure to stay hydrated by drinking plenty of water and keep in the shade as much as possible while checking in on loved ones. A heat warning remains in place in a remote community in the Northwest Territories whose residents have been ordered to flee their homes due to a nearby wildfire burning out of control. Fire officials say the blaze is roughly 7 kilometers west of the Fort Simpson Airport and is over 4.2 square kilometers in size. The village of Fort Simpson has ordered its 1,300 residents to fly or drive more than 600 kilometers east to Yellowknife to its multiplex arena. NWT Fire expects another day of dry conditions and daytime temperatures of between 29 and 32 degrees. It's estimated that nearly 60,000 buildings were damaged or destroyed in last Wednesday's deadly twin earthquakes in Venezuela. Amid many aftershocks, search and rescue efforts continue in desperation with more international help arriving in the hardest hit areas. They were able to save a man and his son who had been trapped under the rubble for days. There were also images of a woman who was rescued with her infant child. The government puts the death toll at over 1,400, and there's word some 50,000 people are listed as missing. And the Prince Edward County Memorial Hospital Foundation celebrated another year of community support at their annual meeting last week. The meeting was held at the Royal Canadian Legion in Wellington on Thursday and provided an overview of the foundation's activities, accomplishments, and financial results over the past year while celebrating the contributions of individuals who have helped advance local health care through philanthropy and community support. The foundation reported that the community generously contributed more than $3.8 million during the fiscal year ending March 31st, which funded priority medical equipment, patient care initiatives, and the continued advancement of the new Prince Edward County Memorial Hospital. In sports, Canada is on to the round of 16 at the FIFA World Cup after a 1-0 victory over South Africa in Los Angeles yesterday. The Toronto Blue Jays fell for the sixth straight game 3-2 to the Texas Rangers, and in the CFL, it was Montreal over Ottawa 37-35. The weather is next.
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0: Now time for your weather in Quinte. Sunny, turning to sun and cloud near noon and a high near 29, feeling like 32 with the Humidex. Clear this evening, then partly cloudy skies will take over with a chance of showers and a possible thunderstorm, the low near 18. Sun and cloud, possible showers or thunder showers on the way tomorrow. The high expected to reach 39 degrees with the Humidex. Currently in Quinte, it's 20, but feels like 25. From the nquinty.ca News Center, I'm Brock Ormond.
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Josh Ross and Hate How You Look on Cool 100, today's best country, playing Tweed Stampede later on in this summer. Going to be a lot of fun at the Tweed Stampede with that show. It is 8:38, and today is the 7th anniversary of Operation Stand Proud, where everyone gathered up in Quinney West and stood shoulder to shoulder, creating that that giant maple leaf, getting themselves into the Guinness World Record. Paul Ferguson had sat down with Mike Eden from Leon's Superstore in Trenton, who thought of the whole idea. Just kind of revisiting that day. And we've got another clip from that interview coming up after Ella Langley. Here's Be Her on Cool 100.

0: Langley be her. Cool 100, today's best country on another warm one in Quinte. We're looking at that temperature reaching, what, about a high of 32 with the Humidex by this afternoon. But get ready for tomorrow, that Humidex hitting like 39 by tomorrow afternoon, which is going to be really, really warm. Right now we're at 20. The Humidex already making it feel like 25. It is the 7th anniversary today of Operation Stand Proud. Guinness World Record set here in the Quinte area. Everyone joining together making that giant maple leaf. And Paul Ferguson sitting down with Mike Eden, who thought of the whole idea, got it all organized, got gathered all the sponsors and all the people, of 3,000 plus people that it took to make that happen. And they had a great chat talking about that day.
1: National pride, our pride in our country, was a huge thing. It always has been. I feel it's even bigger now. And
2: I agree.
1: Yeah, for those who are a part of this, I'm sure they feel even better about it today. And you can see it, because when guys like you and I are out and about, you still see those Operation Stand Proud t-shirts in the community.
2: They seem to come out more and more during Canada Day, or at least during that week.
1: They sure do. And I've still got a couple of mine. I love to have them on Canada Day, let alone on the 29th of June. You know, it is a mountain of work, but when it was all said and done, and I still remember the moment it was declared an official world record, and in fact, just to say that, I still get goosebumps. How did you feel?
2: Oh, man, I just was like, you know, out-of-body experience for the amount of work and the support. Like, I mean, you know, it's just so cool to be able to put something together, have asked volunteers to get involved, ask sponsors like Starboard, like yourself, to get involved, and many others. And then to have 3,942 people say, yeah, we're going to stand proud on June 29th, 2019, and we're going to show support for our Canadian military and raise money for the Soldier On program. So, Paul, I get goosebumps every once in a while. I get on YouTube and I watch that video, and every time I hear the jingle, that Stand Proud jingle, that music bed that was attached, I just get so excited. And I don't know, I'm just so proud, and I think we all should be. It's our record. It's City Quinte West record. It'll always be ours, I hope. And if it gets broken, Paul, are we going to have to mobilize and do it again?
1: You want to believe it. You want to believe it, because you're right. It feels like our record.
2: It is. It absolutely is our record. And but again, a few extra little partners here. VIQ. These guys were, well, I should say gals, incredible work and effort, and all the volunteers that showed up, over 200 volunteers. City of Quinte West for letting us, hold hostage Centennial Park and host this great big event. I mean, I think of like Cold Creek County, the artist that came and sang my favorite tune, Beer Weather, on stage after the event. I mean, it was just incredible. I'll always remember, and every year it's up to us to keep the memory alive of the accomplishment and the effort, and constantly thinking about our country and thinking about the Canadian Armed Forces.
1: And that's why I'm glad we're having this chat today on the 29th of June to relive Operation Stand Proud. A couple of seconds ago, you said you every now and again get onto YouTube and you watch those videos. That's something people can do today as well, to mark Stand Proud Day. Lots of content on YouTube. On the radio station, you're going to hear little vignettes that highlight some of the key things of that day all day long today as we celebrate Operation Stand Proud Day. Now, there's one key partner in this. You've mentioned a lot of folks who are instrumental. The biggest is Leon Superstore Trenton. You may not say it, I will, because this is an idea that you took on a drive back from Ottawa. Your team at Leon's filled in right over your shoulder. And I remember that day, your team was really the drivetrain that made that thing happen, along with the partners that you mentioned earlier. So I hope your staff feels every bit the pride in what was accomplished as you do.
2: So imagine Paul, me sitting down with the staff for the very first time saying, hey, I got this great idea.
1: And it's going to be a lot of work for all of us.
2: I still remember the look on everyone's faces. We're going to do what? And even you guys, when I sat you guys down and said, I need some sponsors. And I remember the look on your faces for the first time. But I'll tell you, it's just puts a beaming smile on my face. And thank the community, thank the Leon staff, thank all of our sponsors, partners. Everybody, the 3,942 people that helped us break, we're in the Guinness World Book of World Records, Paul.
1: And that's cool, right? Yeah, you want to believe it. And for such a good reason, the world's largest human maple leaf. It was 7 years ago today. This trip down memory lane's been awesome. We encourage people to do the same by, again, finding the videos on YouTube, which I'm sure are on the Homestead Marketplace social media channels. And here on the radio, you're going to hear highlights of that day all day long. Mike, holy smokes, what are we going to do for fun maybe at the 10-year anniversary?
2: I don't know. Just thinking about it makes me want to take a nap.
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15: 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And you will look your best, but you're going to want to wear shorts and a t-shirt or something today, it looks like. We're looking at that temperature reaching about a high of 32 with the Humidex by this afternoon. Nothing but sunshine as well for the most of today. Looks like we may see some clouds rolling in around lunchtime. Rain could happen tonight before tomorrow morning. Maybe even a thunderstorm as well. Temperature dropping down to a low of 18. And then tomorrow is going to be very humid. We're looking at the temperature reaching a high of 30, but expected to feel more like 39 with the Humidex. All right, there's a chance of showers and a risk of a thunderstorm as well for tomorrow. Then for Wednesday on Canada Day, we are looking at a mix of sun and cloud, chance of showers, and a high of 33 on the way. Right now, it is sunny. It's 20, but it feels like 25 in cool country with sunshine and whiskey. It's Frankie Ballard.
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1: 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Today's best country, and a lot of sunshine going on so far this morning as we sit at, 20? And it feels more like 25 with that humidex getting up to 32 as the day continues on with the humidex. So hot and humid, and expect it to be very hot and humid for tomorrow. I keep looking at tomorrow's forecast and seeing the high of 30, and then the humidex, it's supposed to hit like 39 tomorrow. Very, very humid. And all of a sudden, you really want to be good friends with the neighbor that has a pool or a friend that has a pool. Yeah, yeah, definitely do what you can to stay cool as we head through a pretty warm, humid week, it looks like. Even Canada Day is going to be a pretty warm one, too. The high of 33 expected, and of course, the humidity probably going to pop that up even higher. So it's going to be fun, though. A lot of cool stuff going on for Canada Day, by the way. If you haven't seen the rundown of what's going on here in the Belleville area, Canada Day celebrations, there's a great article up on inquinty.ca. Brock posting that one, giving you a rundown of what to expect going on here in Belleville, over in Quinte West, and everything that's going on. So, of course, tons of municipal things will be closed because it is the holiday, but a lot of great stuff going on. You can check out the full list of everything at inquinty.ca. And speaking of Brock, by the way, he is in for Paul Martin again today, has another news update coming in at 9 o'clock.
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1: Hot, hazy, and humid today with a high expected to reach 32 degrees with the Humidex. Right now it's 20, feels like 25. From the nquinty.ca News Center, I'm Brock Ormond. It's truly going to feel like a sizzling summer this week. It kicks off today with mostly sunshine and a high reaching 29 with Humidex values at 32. Tomorrow the region could

0: Definitely alignment on the need for safety in AI, as well as concerns from emerging countries that they may be left behind, particularly those in Asia. Lametti tells the Canadian Press, quote, AI governance is something that the UN has to do, has a responsibility to do. Britain's presumptive next prime minister has laid out his economic vision for the country. Andy Burnham pledged today to give away a chunk of his power by handing greater autonomy to local leaders and a circuit breaker for the rigid British state. Burnham says growth can only be nurtured from the bottom up instead of being ordered from the bottom down. The former mayor of Manchester won a special election for a seat in Parliament on June 18th before being sworn in as a lawmaker on June 22nd, the same day Keir Starmer announced he'll resign as Prime Minister. Indications that County Road 49 rehabilitation work will start are going to pop up beginning today. The county says contractor R.W. Tomlinson Limited will begin moving equipment and signs into place ahead of the work, which is expected to begin in early July. The contractor will begin by replacing culverts along County Road 49, which is expected to take approximately 3 weeks to complete. During culvert replacement, there may be single lane closures in the vicinity of the work. Flaggers will help maintain the flow of traffic and minimize delays. And a former Belleville firefighter has received his due laurels for his years of dedication. Belleville Fire and Emergency Services posted on social media they had recently welcomed retired firefighter Norm Mitz back to receive his long service medals. Mitz was presented with his 25, 30, and 35-year provincial and federal long service medals, recognizing his many years of dedicated service and commitment. A photo of Mitz can be seen at inquinty.ca. In sports, Team Canada and many soccer fans will be watching tonight's World Cup knockout match between Morocco and the Netherlands at 9 p.m. Eastern Time with special interest. That's because the men's squad will be playing the winner in the round of 16 on Saturday in Houston. Stephen Eustachio scored in the second minute of second half stoppage time in L.A. as Canada edged South Africa 1-0 in the first knockout stage game of the World Cup. There are two other knockout matches today, including an early showdown in Houston between Group C winner Brazil and Group F runner-up Japan. Group E winner Germany will play Group D's third-place Paraguay in Foxborough, Massachusetts. Quarterback Davis Alexander threw for 345 yards and two touchdowns. Tyson Philpott made 12 catches for 198 yards, and the Montreal Alouettes improved to 3-1 with a 37-35 CFL victory over the visiting Ottawa Red Blacks, who fall to 0-3. The Toronto Blue Jays have dropped their sixth game in a row, falling 3-2 yesterday to the Texas Rangers at Rogers Centre. They'll start a three-game series tonight versus Bo Bichette and the New York Mets. In South Hastings baseball, the Rhino Lining Rockies defeated the Melrose Farrell Excavating Shamrocks 5-2. Jordy Romero had two hits and two RBIs, and Keaton Serreras threw two innings of scoreless relief, backing Trevor Walsh's five innings in the Reed McGinnis Water Solutions Young Guns 10-2 victory over the Parkhurst Trips Pirates. Beyond the headlines and the weather are next.
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4: It's time to take a greater look at the infrastructure we need without the extra bells and whistles or even lights. Last week, Belleville Council voted to add more money to the budget for fixing the downtown Upper Front Street Bridge. An additional $425,000 was added to the bottom line for the project for repairs and remediation that's badly needed. However, it could have been more. Decorative lighting and electrical upgrades to the bridge, estimated to cost around $775,000, will not be included after staff noted that the Catherine Street footbridge and that bridge have been targeted several times by vandals. Now, to the vandals who are regularly trashing bridge lighting, please stop it. That needs to be said. However, as we deal with major infrastructure projects in Belleville, I also think it's time to focus on essential and emergency lights only. Decorative lighting, much like the portable City of Belleville sign itself, is a nice to have and not a must have. For this project alone, it would have been an extra $775,000 for something that isn't essential. As we get ready to welcome a new council in the fall, I hope all candidates keep in mind that as you try to keep tax increases down, we should focus on the critical and not the cosmetic. I'm Paul Martin, and that's what I see looking beyond the headlines.
0: Now for a look at your weather in Quinte. Sunny with cloud rolling in near noon and a high near 29, feeling like 32 with the Humidex. Clear early this evening.

0: Then partly cloudy skies with a chance of showers or thunder showers and a low near 18. Sunny with cloudy periods tomorrow, a chance of showers and a risk of a thunderstorm, the high near 30. It'll feel like 39 with the Humidex. Sunny with cloudy periods and a slight chance of showers forecast for Canada Day Wednesday, the high near 33. Sunny with cloudy periods and a chance of rain Thursday as well with a high near 33. Currently in Quinte, it's 20 but feels like 25. From the inquinte.ca News Center, I'm Brock Ormond.
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Bailey Zimmerman and Chevy Silverado on Cool 100, today's best country. Hey, it is Lewis. We have the Reklaws on the way. And here's a guy that's going to be at the Misty City Music Festival alongside our listener who won this morning, Shelly, picking up the pair of tickets with our Summer Festival Series week number 3 win that we gave away earlier this morning. Pretty cool for Shelly. Going to be off to that show. John Party there is going to be great.

Johnny Walker on Cool 100, today's best country. Big win for Team Canada yesterday in the World Cup. Moving on to the next round, defeating South Africa. That was awesome. And now we'll wait to see who wins between the Netherlands and Morocco tonight, because whoever wins is playing Canada this weekend. Exciting stuff. Here's Russell Dickerson, Happen to Me on Cool 100.

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0: 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So we have sunshine for this morning, and the temperature is going to get up to 29, feel more like 32 with that Humidex. Tonight, we could see some clouds rolling in. There is a chance of showers before tomorrow morning, maybe even a risk of a thunderstorm, low of 18. Tomorrow's sun and cloud, chance of showers, the risk of a thunderstorm. The temperature is going to get to 30, but get this, the humidity is going to pop that up to about 39 by tomorrow afternoon. And then for Canada Day, we're looking at a mix of sun and cloud, chance of showers, and a high of 33.

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0: South of Sanity from Zach Top on Cool 100, today's best country. Hey, it is Lewis. Don't forget, tomorrow morning, I'm back again solo. McKay off until after Canada Day. And we'll have another chance for you to get yourself into the Holyrood Country Jamboree. All this week, we're giving away day passes, two day passes for the Holyrood Country Jamboree. So Jade Eagleson, Gord Bamford going to be there. You and a friend can be there too, checking out some of the shows. And all you have to do is play the ultimate ear test tomorrow just after 7 o'clock, okay? Random sound effect. If you're the first person to figure out what that sound is, you walk away a winner. Simple as that, okay? So we'll do that just after that 7 o'clock news update tomorrow morning. Speaking of a news update, we've got one coming in later on this afternoon around noon, but you can keep up to date on everything they're following at inquinty.ca. I've got another 10 in a row for you, though. That's set to go coming up next.
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Days like these are hot. That's what's going on. Luke Combs on today's Best Country Cool 100. Temperature getting up to like 32 today with the Humidex. 39 tomorrow. Very, very hot and humid throughout this week. Do what you can to beat the heat. Heading through 10 in a row. This is Kelsea Ballerini. It's Yeah Boy on Cool 100.

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22: 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So we are looking at a sunny day for today, and it's going to be warm. We're looking at the temperature reaching 29, but feeling more like 32 with the Humidex. Looks like we might see some showers before tomorrow morning with a risk of a thunderstorm as well. Low of 18 tonight. And then for tomorrow, it's really going to be humid. We're looking at a high of 30 with the Humidex, making it feel more like 39. And there is a risk of thunderstorm for tomorrow. For Canada Day, we're looking at a mix of sun and cloud, chance of showers, and a high of 33 on the way.

0: The Reklaws on Cool 100, today's best country. A little bittersweet moment in country music history that happened over the weekend. And that was Alan Jackson hanging up the cowboy hat for touring. That was his final show in Nashville, and that happened over the weekend. And the who's who of country music was there to make sure that that was celebrated in style, of course. You know, there was Luke Bryan, Eric Church, Luke Combs, Miranda Lambert, Carrie Underwood, Lainey Wilson, all honoring Alan Jackson. George Strait showing up to the show. They played a couple songs together. It was just a really cool moment for Alan Jackson and his fans, and a bittersweet moment too, right, because of that. It was really cool actually hearing him address the crowd. It sounded like this.
1: It's just been incredible evening for me. I've sat back here and watched a lot of these performances and all these nice things people said. It's just overwhelming, and I just makes me want to tear up a little bit. I'll be honest with you. It's just...
0: Pretty cool moment addressing the crowd and everything going on in that final show for Alan Jackson. So awesome stuff, and maybe some actual studio songs coming from Alan Jackson in the future. Who knows if he ends up planning on doing something like that, but just out on the road, not happening anymore, and understandable and well-deserved, right? All right, we've got another 10 in a row for you coming up, and we'll get into that coming up next.
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enter today's best country. So last week I got to ride a horse at Miron Valley Trails. Awesome, awesome opportunity. I'd never ridden a horse before. And the horse I was riding, lady, very nice, gentle, nice pace. It was a good time. And if you want to see that adventure, we have the video. That should be up on our socials now on both Facebook and Instagram. Check it out. I survive. Which I wasn't sure was going to happen when I first got on that thing, but it was a ton of fun. It was a great time. Here's Cody Johnson, The Fall. Cool 100, today's best country.

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18: 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So, sunshine for today, 29 for a high, but feeling more like 32 with the Humidex. Clear this evening, but it looks like we might see some showers or possible thunderstorms before tomorrow morning. Temperature will drop down to about a low of 18. For tomorrow, sun and cloud, high of 30. Humidex at 39, and there is a risk of a thunderstorm for tomorrow. And then Wednesday, so Canada Day, we're looking at a mix of sun and cloud, chance of showers, and a high of 33 on the way.

0: Here's what I've leaving town on Cool 100, today's best country. Hey, it is Lewis. That's it for me today. We've got a news update for you coming in at noon. Follow all the local stories that the news team is following at inquinty.ca. And then when it comes to sports, of course, everyone talking Team Canada. World Cup, big win against South Africa, moving on in the tournament. Super cool to see that. And now we wait to see what happens with Morocco and the Netherlands. They're playing tonight, and whoever wins that match will play Canada later on this week. So that is super awesome, and can't wait to see what ends up happening, because at this point, it's just all awesome. Right? It was just great. The pop from the crowd when that goal is scored in yesterday's game is just something else. And it was really fun to check that out. So if you haven't seen it yet, it's all over social media. Check it out when you get a chance. We've got that news update, though, with the team coming in at noon. I'm back again tomorrow. And we will give away some more tickets to the Holyrood Country Jamboree with the ultimate ear test just after 7 o'clock. And I'll have my first pair of tickets to give away for the Pretty Excellent Country Music Festival. Dallas Smith headlining that one at Base 31. One in the county. We're giving those tickets away throughout this week with our summer festival series, week number 4. And how do you get in on those tickets? Well, you need to take the word country and text that to 7710100. We're counting it all up, tallying it, and we're going to draw from someone that does that to win tomorrow. And then a new keyword will be announced tomorrow after we do that giveaway. All right, find out all the details at cool100.ca.
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1: Sun and cloud in the forecast this afternoon. The high expected to reach 32 degrees with the Humidex. Right now it's 27, feels like 33. From the NQuinty.ca News Center, I'm Brock Hormond. Belleville City Hall was the site of an announcement today involving a plan to cut red tape and build housing quicker. Bay of Quinte MP Chris Millett, on behalf of the Minister of Housing and Infrastructure, Gregor Robertson, joined Mayor of Belleville, Neil Ellis, Council and staff to announce that Belleville has endorsed the Housing Design Catalog. Through this initiative, the municipality pre-reviews designs to streamline approvals, making it easier for builders and homeowners to plan their projects. Through the Housing Accelerator Fund, the city modernized zoning regulations and embraced standardized designs, also developing its own pre-approved accessory dwelling unit plans for use in the community. More on the way this afternoon at NQuinty.ca. The heat and humidity is just starting to rise today ahead of a steamy week in Quinte. The high temperature with the Humidex today is slated to be around 32 degrees, with that humidity ramping up to 39 tomorrow. Highs for the rest of the week are forecast to be around 33 degrees, with a smaller chance of rain at this time. In response to forecasted temperatures, the Quinte West Cooling Center is open today until Sunday, July 5th, daily from 9 a.m. to 5 p.m. at the Duncan McDonald Memorial Community Gardens. Splash pads are also open daily from 9 a.m. to 9 p.m. in both Trenton and Frankfurt. A missing 22-year-old man is being reported in the Bancroft area. Michael Bell Persh was last seen yesterday in Maynooth in Hastings Highlands Township, according to the OPP. He's described as 5'1", 140 pounds with a shaved head and goatee. Michael was last seen wearing a black coat and black pants. Police say his loved ones are concerned for his well-being. Anyone with information on his whereabouts is asked to please call the OPP. The search is on for survivors after a charter boat sank off the coast of BC. RCMP say it happened yesterday in the Strait of Georgia off the coast of Richmond, where the vessel started taking on water just before noon. The Mounties say four people were rescued and taken to hospital, while search is on for six people believed to be missing. The cause of the sinking is under investigation. A heat warning is expected to remain in place today in the Northwest Territories, where a wildfire has forced the evacuation of the remote community of Fort Simpson. The territorial government's website says the Decho is burning out of control roughly 7 kilometers west of the Fort Simpson Airport, with the last flight evacuations having been set to depart this morning. Officials say the roughly 1,300 residents of Fort Simpson should flee to Yellowknife, about 630 kilometers east of the community. At least 8 people have been killed today and 35 others injured by Russian missile and drone strikes on Ukraine. Ukrainian President Volodymyr Zelensky says the horrific attacks happened in Dnipro and Zaporizhia, noting a child is among those killed. Some customers in 8 Ukrainian regions have been left without power. And back home, a former Belleville firefighter has received his due laurels for his years of dedication. Belleville Fire and Emergency Services posted on social media they had recently welcomed retired firefighter Norm Mitz back to receive his long service medals. Mitz was presented with his 25, 30, and 35-year provincial and federal long service medals, recognizing his many years of dedicated service and commitment. BFES and its members thanked Mitz for his years of service to the fire department and congratulated him on an outstanding milestone. In sports, Canada's men's soccer team will play the role of spectator tonight. Morocco faces the Netherlands in a knockout game at 9 p.m. Eastern, with the winner facing Canada on Saturday in the round of 16 in Houston. Canada advanced with a 1-0 win over South Africa yesterday in Los Angeles. Two other World Cup knockout games happened today as well. Group C winner Brazil and Group F runner-up Japan will meet in Houston. And Group E winner Germany is set to square off against Paraguay, the third-place squad in Group D in Foxborough, Massachusetts. The Toronto Blue Jays open a 3-game home series versus the New York Mets tonight. The Jays will send right-hander Treya Savage to the mound opposite Mets left-hander Sean Manaea.

0: pecmhf.ca. I love the county, and I back the build.
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2: It's time to take a greater look at the infrastructure we need without the extra bells and whistles or even lights. Last week, Belleville Council voted to add more money to the budget for fixing the downtown Upper Front Street Bridge. An additional $425,000 was added to the bottom line for the project for repairs and remediation that's badly needed. However, it could have been more. Decorative lighting and electrical upgrades to the bridge, estimated to cost around $775,000, will not be included after staff noted that the Catherine Street footbridge and that bridge have been targeted several times by vandals. Now, to the vandals who are regularly trashing bridge lighting, please stop it. That needs to be said. However, as we deal with major infrastructure projects in Belleville, I also think it's time to focus on essential and emergency lights only. Decorative lighting, much like the portable City of Belleville sign itself, is a nice to have and not a must have. For this project alone, it would have been an extra $775,000 for something that isn't essential. As we get ready to welcome a new council in the fall, I hope all candidates keep in mind that as you try to keep tax increases down, we should focus on the critical and not the cosmetic. I'm Paul Martin, and that's what I see looking beyond the headlines.
3: Now for the latest look at your weather in Quinte, sun and cloud and a high near 29 degrees. With the humidex, it'll feel more like 32. Clear early this evening, then partly cloudy with the possibility of showers and a thunderstorm, the low near 18. Sunny with cloudy periods, chance of showers or thunder showers tomorrow. The high expected to reach 39 degrees with the humidex. For Canada Day Wednesday, sun and cloud with a slight chance of showers and a high expected to reach 33 degrees. More of the same Thursday, sun and cloud, possible rain and 33. Right now it's 27, feels like 33. 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
2: 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Nope. All right, coming up on tomorrow's show, we're going to give away the first pair of tickets for the Pretty Excellent Country Music Festival. Dallas Smith headlining that. You and a friend can be there. All you have to do is get the keyword of the day and text it to our studio line. We'll have another keyword for you tomorrow and the first pair of tickets to give away as well. And we'll have another pair of tickets for the Holyrood Country Jamboree to give away with the ultimate ear test just after 7 o'clock.
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19: 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We've got sun and clouds for the afternoon. High of 29, gets to 32. Clear to start the evening tonight, but then cloudy skies rolling in. 40% chance of rain before morning. Risk of thunderstorms as well. Warm night with a low of 18. Up to a high of 30 tomorrow. Humidex of 39 with sun and clouds. 40% chance of rain. Risk of thunderstorms again. And Canada Day, Wednesday, sun and clouds. 30% chance of showers with a high of 33. In cool country, 28. Feeling like 33.

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4: Crime Stoppers Quinney and the Quinney West Detachment of the Ontario Provincial Police are seeking public assistance to identify individuals in connection with the robbery in Trenton. On Friday, May 22nd at approximately 1 p.m., 3 to 4 unknown males attended the Trenton En Route in a gray Hyundai sedan. The males assaulted an individual in the parking lot, demanding the keys to their vehicle. The unknown males then fled the En Route with both vehicles. The investigation is ongoing, and the Quinney West Detachment of the OPP is seeking witnesses to the event or anyone that may be in possession of possible dash camera footage. 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
5: 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Today is Leon's Operation Stand Proud Day. 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
5: 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Sun and clouds for the afternoon. Going to remain clear until the latter part of the evening where some clouds are rolling in. 40% chance of rain. Risk of thunderstorms overnight as well with a low of 18. Up to a high of 30 tomorrow. Humidex of 39. Sun and clouds. 40% chance of showers. Risk of thunderstorms. Canada Day, Wednesday, sun and clouds, 30% chance of rain with a high of 33. And much of the same on Thursday, 30% chance we see some rain. Sun and clouds otherwise with a high of 33. In cool country right now, 28, feeling like 34.

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Jordan Davis. Turn this truck around on today's Best Country Cool 100. And for Paul Ferguson for the next couple days, my name is Cole Naylor with a summer cold in tow. But we'll power through with more of your favorite country tunes. This is

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on today's Best Country Cool 100. Paul Ferguson's gone for the next couple days, filling in. My name is Cole Naylor. We continue on with the Cool 100 Summer Festival Series. What's the latest outdoor show you could be a part of, and how do you enter? More details coming up in 20 minutes. Here's Owen Wrigley. It's Tail Light This Time.

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0: Today is Leon's Operation Stand Proud Day. Let's look back at some of the memories of setting a Guinness World Record this day in 2019.
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14: 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Because every man deserves to look his best. Sun and clouds for the rest of the afternoon. Clear evening, at least for the early portion. Later on, we're going to have some clouds, chance of rain, risk of thunderstorms roll through. Low of 18. Up to a high of 30 tomorrow. Humidex of 39. Gross with sun and clouds to get you through your Thursday. We'll get there in a second. Tomorrow, also a 40% chance of rain and a risk of thunderstorms. Sun and clouds on Wednesday, your Canada Day. 30% chance of rain with a high of 33. And much of the same on Thursday. In cool country right now, 28. Feeling like 34.

0: 100 Cool Country. I hope you had an awesome weekend and I hope you've got a great Canada Day week lined up. Weird short week, but I'm not going to complain about a day off, that's for sure. We had our grand prize draw for festival number 3 of the Cool 100 Summer Festival Series earlier this morning, which saw Shelley Quinlan with a guest heading off to Niagara Falls coming up September 18th through to the 20th for the first ever Misty City Music Festival. You've got Jackson Dean, you've got Dustin Lynch, Jake Owen, Brooks and Dunn, John Party, and others. Shelley Quinlan going to be there for a weekend of music, beer, and barbecue, says the Misty City Music Fest. And after Lewis announced Shelley as the winner of festival number 3, we then find out what festival number 4 is. It is the Pretty Excellent Country Music Festival going on at Base 31 on August 8th, a event headlined by Dallas Smith. To enter our weekly draws, be listening throughout the day when we announce our daily text keyword. Today's country. That's the keyword for today, country. Because it's the Pretty Excellent Country Music Festival coming to the county, coming up in just over a month's time. You could be there. 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We're going to be doing that all week long. Yes, even on Canada Day, we will have a winner and a new keyword that you can text in as well. 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
2: It's 28 and partly cloudy. From the InQuinney.ca newsroom, I'm Lindsay Heron. Belleville has endorsed the federal government's housing design catalog. Bay of Quinney MP Chris Millett announced at Belleville City Hall today that Belleville joins dozens of municipalities across the country as a local partner. Belleville has updated key zoning regulations and will pre-review designs to make it easier and faster for homeowners and builders to plan their projects. More at InQuinney.ca. A man's reported missing in Maynooth. Bancroft OPP said that Michael Belloperch was last seen on Sunday. The 22-year-old man is described as 5'1", 140 pounds. Police say they are concerned for his well-being. A picture of Belloperch can be found at inquinny.ca. A 17-year-old is facing a long list of charges after Belleville police were called to a residence in the west end of the city last week. Belleville police were told that a woman heard a noise near her window on Thursday night. She realized that damage to her window on Friday and claims it was from a BB gun. Belleville police were then told that the victim's daughter had been involved in a confrontation with her ex-partner the night of the incident. Police say the victim's daughter received unwanted communications from her ex, which include threats to her family, herself, and home. Police were told about a separate incident between the pair in which the ex reported using an imitation firearm and held it to her head. Belleville police have charged a 17-year-old ex who is facing a long list of charges, including three counts of uttering threats. He was held for a bail hearing. A man from Picton is facing a charge for impaired driving after a two-vehicle collision in Belleville on Saturday. Police were called to the crash in the area of Dundas Street West just after 8 p.m. The driver at fault, 35-year-old Jason Rose of Picton, is charged with being over the legal blood alcohol limit. Weather is next.
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2: Weather in Quinney, a mix of sun and cloud with a high of 29, feels like 32. The cooling center at the Duncan MacDonald Arena in Trenton is now open daily from 9 a.m. to 5 p.m. up until Sunday. Tonight, partly cloudy, chance of showers and a risk with thunderstorm, low of 18. Tuesday, a mix of sun and cloud, slight chance of showers and a risk of a thunderstorm, high of 30, feeling like 40. Canada Day, Wednesday, a mix of sun and cloud, chance of showers, high of 33. From the inquinny.ca newsroom, I'm Lindsay Heron.
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0: Alerts on Cool 100. And forget about flowers. What about the maple leaf? World record set on this day 7 years ago right here in our own backyard. More details on that record and why and how we celebrate. Coming up later this hour. There's Riley Green, Change My Mind.
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100. Ella Langley's Choose in Texas, and moviegoers chose Toy Story 5 once again. 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No real surprise there, right? Jason Aldean, it's Don't Tell on Me on Cool 100.

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0: 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I'm Tyler Alsop, your Bay of Quinte MPP. 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
7: Sunclouds for the rest of the afternoon. Clear early on this evening, but later on, some clouds. 40% chance of rain, risk of thunderstorms overnight as well. Low 18. Tomorrow, much of the same. Sun and clouds, 40% chance of rain, risk of thunderstorms. A hot one, a high of 30, humidex of 39. Canada Day, 30% chance of showers, sun and clouds otherwise, with a high of 33. Same story on Thursday. And then Friday, the hat trick. Sun and clouds, 30% chance of rain, with a high again of 33 degrees.

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0: Best Country Cool 100. A little bit of a summer cold here, but we'll power through. And for Paul Ferguson for most of this week, my name is Cole Naylor. Cool Country, thank you so much for bringing us along. Where were you on this day 7 years ago? For over 3,000 people, the answer is the same. Operation Stand Proud, a both fundraising event and world record attempt were held on this day 7 years ago at Centennial Park in Trenton. Ahead of Canada Day, Mike Eden of Homestead Marketplace and his team, along with us here at Cool 100 as entertainment sponsors, we were a part of Operation Stand Proud, where we were looking to form the biggest human maple leaf, where over 3,000 people did just that. Record was set and history was made. Being part of the day, I know we had to stand out in the not shady portion of Centennial Park for a good chunk of time while that drone flew overhead to capture not only the shape of the maple leaf, but all those within it to make that record official. So congratulations to everybody who was a part of history being made. It was well worth dealing with the heat for the amount of time that we had to do so, because it's still a record and it's ours to own.
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1: It's 29 and cloudy from the Inquity.ca newsroom. I'm Lindsay Heron. Bubble City Hall was the site of an announcement today involving a plan to cut red tape and build housing faster. Bay of Quinte MP Chris Millette announced that Belleville has endorsed the federal government's housing design catalog. Through this initiative, the municipality pre-reviews designs to streamline approvals, making it easier for builders and homeowners to plan their projects. More at inquity.ca. A 17-year-old is facing a long list of charges after Bubble Police were called to a residence in the west end of the city last week. Bubble Police were told that a woman heard a noise near her window of her home on Thursday night. She realized the damage to her window on Friday and claims it was from a BB gun. Bubble Police were then told that the victim's daughter had been involved in a confrontation with her ex-partner the night of the incident. Police say the victim's daughter received unwanted communications from her ex, which included threats to her, her family, and home. Police were told about a separate incident between the pair in which the ex reportedly used an intimidation firearm and held it to her head. Bubble Police have charged the 17-year-old male ex. The full list of charges can be seen at inquity.ca. A Belleville man turned himself over to police on Saturday after a warrant was issued for his arrest earlier this month. Police were called to the South Front Street area on Friday, June 19th. Officers were told that a man was physically assaulted by another person. The suspect was reportedly seen holding a knife and fled the area by the time police arrived. The victim claimed that his ex-partner hit him multiple times. Belleville police had a warrant out for the suspect, who showed up at the police station this past Saturday. The 43-year-old is charged with spousal assault and possession of weapon for a dangerous purpose. Bancroft OPP are looking for a man who was last seen Sunday in Maynooth. 22-year-old Michael Belleperch is 5'1" and 140 pounds. A picture of Belleperch can be found at inquity.ca. In sports, the Vancouver Canucks have acquired forward Brendan Gallagher from the Montreal Canadiens today for future considerations. The Canadiens are retaining 50% of the remaining year on Gallagher's contract, which carries a $6.5 million U.S. salary cap hit. The BC native spent his entire 14-year NHL career so far with Montreal. Canada's men's soccer team will play the role of spectator tonight. Morocco faces the Netherlands in a knockout game, with the winner facing Canada on Saturday in the round of 16 in Houston. Canada advanced with a 1-0 win over South Africa yesterday in L.A. The Toronto Blue Jays open a 3-game home series versus the New York Mets. Toronto has lost 6 straight. Right-hander Treya Savage gets the ball for Toronto as the Mets and former Jay Bo Bichette return to Rogers Centre. Weather is next.
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3: Good afternoon. A good run out of the 401 in either direction, east and westbound, anywhere from 62 right over towards County Road 41. 41 top to bottom clear. Same with 62 as well. Just seeing some delays as you do ahead further north near Slab Street. We have construction there causing bumper to bumper slowdowns. 37 into and out of Tweed, trouble free. Highway 2 is quite heavy this afternoon. You're really going to find a backup anywhere from Burns Drive, and that delay continues right over to Shannonville Road. The Quinte Skyway moving at the limit for the most part. Very minor delays, but again, for the most part, it's trouble-free this afternoon. Live your best life around the campfire. 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With the latest traffic, I'm Samantha Diaz.
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1: Weather in Quinte, increasing cloudiness near midnight with a chance of showers and a risk of thunderstorm before morning, low of 18. Tuesday, tomorrow, mainly cloudy, chance of showers with a risk of a thunderstorm, high of 31, feeling like 40 tomorrow. Wednesday, Canada Day, a mix of sun and clouds, small chance of showers, high of 33. From the inquini.ca newsroom, I'm Lindsay Herron.

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one of the performers at this year's Misty City Music Festival in Niagara Falls. That's John Party, Dirt on My Boots on Cool 100. Shelley Quinlan and a guest are going to be there. September 18th to 20th for the Misty City Music Festival. Shelley was this morning's winner of the Cool 100 Summer Festival Series giveaway.

0: howdy, folks. 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

South of Sanity. It's Zach Top's latest here on Cool 100. Quite the collaboration. Alan Jackson wrapped up his touring career Saturday night with a sold-out farewell concert at Nashville's Nissan Stadium, and fans got an unforgettable surprise when George Strait joined him on stage performing Designated Drinker and Murder on Music Row. Talking about amazing collaborations, here's Ella Langley with Morgan Wallen, and I

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6: There are no warnings in effect for Eastern Lake Ontario and the Bay of Quinte. We are expecting the wind light becoming east 10 knots near noon and then becoming variable 10 near midnight, but before becoming light early Tuesday morning. The wave height half a meter or less, that's going to build to about a meter later this afternoon. Scattered showers overnight tonight and Tuesday with the risk of thunderstorms, fog patches forming Tuesday morning. 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I'm Dan Tosh with the Skywards Marine Report.
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16: 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Clear now, but some clouds rolling in later on this evening. 40% chance of rain before morning with a risk of thunderstorms overnight as well. Low of 18. That orange warning for the heat is because of what we've got lined up for tomorrow and beyond. A high of 31, humidex of 40 for your Tuesday with a chance of showers, a risk of thunderstorms with a mainly cloudy day. Sun and clouds Wednesday. 30% chance of showers, high of 33, and that's the case on Thursday and Friday as well. A cool country right now, 29, feeling like 34.

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1: Hopefully we are just wrapping up your workday, cool country. I hope you've got a great week ahead. Thank you so much for making us a part of it. Sports fans, we're in a good spot right now. We've got Major League Baseball on. We've got the World Cup on. Soccer action saw Canada defeating South Africa yesterday to advance through the round of 32. They will be hitting the pitch once again on Saturday. They just have to wait for the rest of the teams to play in that round of 32. As of right now, we've got Germany and Paraguay, which will be watched at our household because my wife is part German and she doesn't watch a lick of soccer for 4 years, but when World Cup is on, that's what she is watching. Whoever you are a fan of, maybe it's Canada, maybe it's a different country, I hope they're doing well for you, but it's nice to know history continues to be made with our Canadian men's soccer team because we've got a good squad. Can we make it past the round of 16? We'll have to wait till the weekend to find out. And I know, speaking of sports, we've got the NHL draft in the rearview mirror with Gavin McKenna being taken first overall by Justin Bieber and the Toronto Maple Leafs. Bieber got on stage to make that announcement. I don't think it was a very well-kept secret. He was the odds-on favorite, but stranger things have happened at a sports draft. And then when it comes to basketball, today is a signing day or a declining day of player options on contracts. So a lot of moves could be made tomorrow. And the one that everybody has their eye on is, will LeBron James be back to the Lakers? Will he sign with a different team? Or will he surprisingly retire? We could find out as early as tomorrow.
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13: It remains to be a busy go if you're on Highway 2 through Shannonville Road. Keep that in mind on the 401 east and westbound. Collision enclosure free, but westbound volume filling in now through 62. Also seeing some eastbound volume filling in through Marysville. Looks like we do have construction in the area, which of course is adding to the delay. We also do have some construction on 62 in both directions through Slab Street, causing bumper-to-bumper slowdowns. 37, though, into and out of Tweed, moving at the limit. 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

0: Right now it's cloudy and 29 degrees. From the Inquini.ca newsroom, I'm Lindsay Heron. An inmate has died at Bath Prison. Correctional Service Canada has announced that 50-year-old Marcelo Aravena died of natural causes yesterday while in custody. He was in prison for 17 years and had been serving a life sentence. A 17-year-old is facing a long list of charges after Bubble Police were called to a residence in the west end of the city last week. Bubble Police were told that a woman heard a noise near her window of her home on Thursday night and discovered damage the next day. Police were told that the victim's daughter had been involved in a confrontation with her ex-partner the night of the incident. Police say the victim's daughter received unwanted communications with her ex, and in a separate incident between the pair, the ex reportedly used an imitation firearm and held it to her head. Police have charged the 17-year-old, who was held for bail, hearing full list of charges at Inquini.ca. A Bubble man turned himself over to police on Saturday. Police were called to a South Front Street area on Friday, June 19th. Officers were told that a man was physically assaulted by his ex-partner, who was seen carrying a knife. Police had a warrant out for the suspect, who showed up at the police station this past Saturday. The 43-year-old man is charged with spousal assault and possession of a weapon for a dangerous purpose. A man is reported missing up in Maynooth. Bancroft OPP said that Michael Bellaperch was last seen on Sunday. The 22-year-old man is described as 5'1", 140 pounds. A picture of Bellaperch can be found at Inquini.ca. Belleville has endorsed the federal government's housing design catalog. Bay of Quinte MP Chris Millett announced at Belleville City Hall today that Belleville joins dozens of municipalities across the country as a local partner. Belleville has updated key zoning regulations and will pre-review designs to make it easier and faster for homeowners and builders to plan their projects. More at Inquini.ca. The bridge near the Bleasdale Boulder Conservation Area towards Frankfurt will be closed tomorrow. The Johnstown Road Bridge will be closed in both directions for micro-surfacing from 7 a.m. to 7 p.m. Drivers are encouraged to use the DJ McDonald Bridge in Trenton or head north to the Frankfurt Canal Bridge. In sports, the Vancouver Canucks have acquired forward Brendan Gallagher today from the Montreal Canadiens for future considerations. The Canadiens are retaining 50% of the remaining year on Gallagher's contract. Canada's men's soccer team will play the role of spectator tonight. Morocco faces the Netherlands in a knockout game, with the winner facing Canada on Saturday in the round of 16 in Houston. Former Toronto Blue Jays shortstop Bo Bichette returns to Rogers Centre tonight since being traded to the New York Mets. Right-hander Trey Savage gets the ball for Toronto, while left-hander Sean Manaea counters for the Mets. Weather is next.
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4: Friends, it's going to be an interesting week as Canada Day shall be celebrated, taking a respite for Bay Street. And then on Friday, the U.S. markets will be shut down in advance of the 4th of July. Commodities under some pressure. Canadian market in the red. A trilateral trade meeting set between Canada, Mexico, and the United States on Wednesday. They have to either approve or renew the existing agreement or signal their intent to exit the pact. Corporate news, Rocket Lab looking to purchase Iridium. Rocket Lab saying the merger will combine the company's launch capabilities with Iridium's satellite communication network. Rocket Lab better by 17%, Iridium up 25%, and staying in space, SpaceX recovering, rallying 8%, announcing on Friday that's going to be added to the NASDAQ 100. Alphabet made itself into the Dow Jones Industrial Average, an index no one really follows, but it still exists. Top 30 stocks based on share price. Alphabet rallying 5% on the announcement. At the close, TSX giving back 156 points or 0.5%. The Dow up 305 points or 0.5%. The NASDAQ better by 2% or 522 points. S&P 500 advancing 1% or 86 points. Canadian dollar further slippage just above 70 US. From CG Wealth Management, I'm Wolfgang Klein.
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0: Weather in Quinte. Environment Canada has issued an orange heat warning, which is expected to continue right through until Saturday. Cloudy after midnight tonight with a chance of showers and a risk of thunderstorm, low of 18. Tuesday, cloudy, chance of showers and a risk of a thunderstorm, high of 31, feeling like 40. Canada Day Wednesday, a mix of sun and cloud, chance of showers, high of 33. From the inquinte.ca newsroom, I'm Lindsay Herron.

Couple things for Megan Maroney on Cool 100. A beautiful sight over the weekend. Grand Ole Opry in Nashville with the help of country star John Party. Songwriting legend Red Akins being now invited to be a member of the Grand Ole Opry. And if that name doesn't ring a bell, songwriter, also father to this guy, Thomas Rhett. Here's After All the Bars Are Closed on Cool 100. After.

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1: All right, coming up on tomorrow's show, another chance to... Nope. All right, coming up on tomorrow's show, we're going to give away the first pair of tickets for the Pretty Excellent Country Music Festival. Dallas Smith headlining that. 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
13: 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An orange warning for the heat is upon us. We've got a low of 18 tonight with clear skies for the most part, but some clouds near midnight. Chance of rain and a risk of thunderstorms overnight. High of 31, tomorrow, humidex of 40 with mainly cloudy skies expected. Chance of rain and a risk of thunderstorms throughout your Tuesday. Wednesday through till Friday, same forecast. Sun and clouds, 30% chance of rain and a high of 33. So stay inside if you can and keep those fluids going. You're going to need all the help you can get.

0: Cheap Seats from Dallas Smith on Cool 100. You could be there August 8th to see him headline the pretty excellent country music festival going on at Base 31 in Picton, all part of the Cool 100 Summer Festival Series. Week 4 is giving you the chance to be there. And lots of chances to win, actually. This isn't just one pair of tickets, not two, not three, not four, but five pairs of tickets we're going to give away over the next week. And how you enter, you can do a lot of that as well. Daily keywords will be announced here on Cool 100. You text them in to 613-771-0100, and you are in each of our daily draws. Yes, even Canada Day included. So we'll announce our first winner tomorrow. Go through the rest of the work week with a new winner every day. And then Monday, announce the final winner of two tickets to see Dallas Smith and the rest of the great lineup of their pretty excellent country music festival going on in the county on August 8th. Your keyword today is country. Text it in to 771-0100. And you qualify in tomorrow's draw on Cool Mornings with Lewis and McKay, where he will announce the winner, and then announce another keyword. Lots of winning to be done tomorrow morning and all week long, as I mentioned, with the festival series, but also the Lewis and McKay Game of the Day contest, where we've got pairs of day passes into this weekend's Holyrood Country Jamboree up for grabs. HollyroodJamboree.com for more details there. We're going to give you your chance to win your way in just after the 7 o'clock news here on Cool 100. That is it for me, Cole Naylor. Going to be back in for Paul Ferguson coming up tomorrow, so I can't wait to talk to you then.
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